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1: On the one hand, you want to support your kids, like if they're doing sports. Megan has that going on. Her daughter's on a tennis team. But Megan says, every time I show up and my daughter knows I'm there, she gets so nervous and she starts messing up really bad. And Megan says she gets

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Traveling on the 60 eastbound in Chino, you'll see some brake lights at Ramona. It's going to be a slow ride into Ontario from there. That clears up as you make your way past Archbold. And the 215 southbound in Colton, once you get to the 10, it's a slow ride into Riverside, clearing up as you come across Central. And as you travel on the 215 northbound in Moreno Valley, watch for brake lights coming across Alessandro. It's slow in pockets until you get to Barton Road. KSGN is now heard in Irvine. 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I'm Pedro Moreno.

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1: Commenter Jordan B. Peterson has undergone quite a change over the last number of years, his own health crisis, his daughter's, which is just fascinating. But also, he's got compassion for people that sometimes it's unmatched.
2: It's really something to see constantly how many people are dying for a lack of an encouraging word.
1: He was barely holding it together there. How many people are dying for the lack of an encouraging word? Some people are going through a desert, and they've been in that desert for years, maybe decades. You and I, we can change that. Find them, reach in, smile at them, and give them an encouraging word. We've got the power to do that.

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1: Oh no, another pastor scandal in a mega church. No. You got to think about this. Pastor Josh Howerton, he's changed the names of the pastors.
2: So Pastor A led two different churches of over 10,000 people, and then he quietly stepped down in his prime to help plant a church in a city that needed one. And now instead of speaking at huge conferences, he renovates widows' homes and leads a Bible study for recovering addicts every Thursday morning. Pastor B pastored one of the three largest churches in America, and then he wrote an international bestseller. He used the money from the book to repay the church every dollar they'd ever salaried him and to launch a group of nonprofits that serve the poor. Pastor C sets aside a large portion of his family's income to anonymously help families adopt. They have a goal of funding 100 orphans' adoptions before they're done. Pastor D is not like a hangout in the green room before services kind of guy. Instead, this guy arrives 3 hours before services every weekend to pray for the 10,000 people that attend his church. Now, here's my point. For every one public scandal you hear about, there's 100 secret successes. Now, you may say, well, then why don't I ever hear about them? Because planes that land safely don't make the news.
3: If you've ever been on a missions trip, even though you thought you were going to give, you received more than you gave. It can shake you up, that's for sure. It's a God-sized thing. In the same way, He uses the ministry of KSGN to transform you and your family and others too.
4: One of the reasons my husband wanted to slow down is he had gotten sick and they were having difficulty diagnosing what was happening, and we were thinking cancer. And I could see my husband's health, you know, deteriorating. He wasn't himself. And I remember it got to the point where I was in the house and I couldn't even breathe of how much pressure and just fear had actually come in.
5: I was an orphan, defined by mistakes. Thought I was forsaken, that you gave up the chase.
4: And I remember I went outside. And it was during winter. I couldn't even feel God. And my spirit was just trying to feel God. I remember looking up at the moon and I put the KSTN app on my phone. And I'm looking up at the moon and then I'm saying, Lord, I know that you commanded the moon to be there. And I know that He is in this with me.

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1: So, what is your marriage advice, Kate?
2: Just turn the TV off while you're eating and always sit at the dining room table. I know that's great family advice also, but it works wonderful for married couples. Advice for the gentleman who was wondering on how to take charge of the family. My husband and I are going through this. He just really needs to understand that women want that and need that, that we have to have that strong man spiritually, physically, emotionally. He just needs to do it.
1: See, I can see where that would be a hard one because, you know, women are equal and we have all of this culture that we're trying to be respectful of.
2: You know, the man needs to take the lead and just do it.
1: But then there's the other part where a lot of times women are shouldering that and they don't realize that it can be somebody else's role, and so they don't give it up.
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1: Now, from the porch, it sounds like some good old Southern hospitality.
2: Dude, look, we tell all you guys, you're in the neighborhood, you want something, you just hop on in.
1: Yeah, he's telling the delivery driver that I have the cooler on the porch. It's got cold drinks and stuff there for you. While you're out delivering with your door open, you've got no air conditioning. Come on. The driver is just like, paradise, manna from heaven. My neighbor Lily does that, and I've talked to some of the drivers from time to time, like, how many steps do you do in a day? I like to ask them that kind of stuff. They all rave about my neighbor. It's so awesome that somebody in my neighborhood is doing it so I don't have to.
3: 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If you're on the 91 headed eastbound, watch for some patchy slowing in Corona. Coming up to Lincoln, it stays slow in pockets until you get to Madison. And the 215 southbound in Riverside, you're looking at some stop-and-go traffic at the 9160 interchange. That stays busy until you make it past Central. 15 headed northbound, that's in the Cajon Pass. Once you get past the 215, you're looking at some slowing heading uphill, clears up at the 138. KSGN is now heard in Irvine, subscription-free on Apple CarPlay and Android Auto from the KSGN app. That's traffic on Pedro Moreno.

It's about more than feeling good. It's about reminding you that you were created with a purpose and that God really, really loves you. 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
1: Now, think of this. It could have been the very first social media. I mean, before internet, telephone poles. People put a note on a telephone pole stapled on the outside of the pole. People pass it going in and out of the apartment building. Here's what it reads. Hello, did you leave a printer here this morning? And then it gives a date. I got it working and printed this, but I can't use some of the features until you remove it from your HP account. Can you please take a moment to log in and remove the printer from your account? Thank you, and have a wonderful day. Then somebody wrote, done!
2: 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The 10 eastbound in Fontana, right at Cherry. Watch for a crash. Take it up the left lane. It's a stop-and-go ride from the 15. And if you're on the 15 headed northbound, traveling through the Cajon Pass, you're slowly crawling from the 215 until you reach the 138. And as you travel on the 210 eastbound in Upland, it's looking like a slow ride once you get to Mountain Avenue. And that's mainly due to a crash that's just before Milliken Avenue, taking up the left lane. 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I'm Pedro Moreno.
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2: Once upon a time in a far-off country, there was an ancient king who was known to be simultaneously the most loving and just king who had ever existed. Eventually, it was discovered that somebody was stealing from the king's treasury, and because the king was just, he issued a decree. 40 lashes would be visited upon the person who was stealing from the king's treasury. But watch this, 40 lashes was a death sentence. It was eventually discovered that none other than the daughter of the king was the one who was stealing from his treasury. When that was discovered, a question began to ripple through the kingdom. How could the most loving king who's ever existed kill his own daughter? Some people thought that he would pardon her, but then how would he be just? Some people thought that he would punish her, but then how would he be loving? Well, eventually the king examined it and he said, hey, the law is clear. Sin has taken place. Justice must fall. The sentence must be passed. And the king's own daughter was brought in front of the entire kingdom. And when she got to the front, she was laid over an executioner's table. She was tied to the table. The executioner ripped open the back of her shirt and stepped back. But just as the executioner lifted his whip to issue the first lash, the king stood up from his throne and he yelled, "Stop!" Everyone was in dismay. Silently, the king walked forward, bent over his daughter, wrapped his body around his daughter on the stump, ripped the shirt off of his own back, looked back at the executioner and said, "Now hit her." The executioner objected, "King, I can't hit her without hitting you." 40 lashes fell upon the back of the king over the back of his daughter, and the king died, and the girl went free. That was done for you.
3: 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If you're on the 10 heading eastbound in Fontana, that's at Cherry. A crash has been cleared from lanes. Traffic is recovering as you make your way from Archbold. In the 15 northbound in the Cajon Pass, you're looking at some brake lights as you come across the 215. It's going to be a slow ride heading uphill. It clears up at the 138. And the 210 eastbound, that's looking slow once you get past Mountain Avenue and Upland. It'll ease up for you in Rancho Cucamonga coming across Day Creek Boulevard. KSGN is now heard in Irvine. 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
1: Hey, this is sincere. Bear, he just pulled his 4x4 truck over, and he's going to say a prayer for you.
2: Give me 1 minute to pray for you, okay?
1: No, this is for you.
2: Father God, I'm grateful for this beautiful day that you've given us. Thank you for my friends. Lord, if there's any broken, if there's any on here, and I mean it, that's hurt, discouraged, you want to walk away from everything. You want to end. You told yourself you can't keep going. But let me tell you something. You remember when you said that 5 years ago, 1 year ago, 1 month ago, last week. But guess what? You're still here. Because God loves you, man. He's close to you right now. He's close to the broken. He's close to the discouraged, anxiety, whatever's happening to you right now in darkness, in a tough spot in your life, man. Maybe you feel like you failed, but you're not a failure. Get back up in Jesus' name. You're not a disappointment. Quit listening to the lies of the enemy. Greater is he that's in you than he that's in this world. Get up in Jesus' name. Don't stay down. Don't stay defeated. Get up. Move again in Jesus' name. I'm praying for you, and I love you big. Let me give you that air hug. You ready?
1: Pay for my ribs.
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4: 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The 15 headed northbound in the Cajon Pass, you're looking at brake lights as you come across the 215. It's a slow ride heading uphill. It clears up at the 138. And as you travel on the 210 eastbound in Rancho Cucamonga before Milligan Avenue, an earlier crash that was blocking the left lane has been moved over into the center divider, but still seeing a bit of slowing from Mountain Avenue. 215 southbound in Riverside, traffic builds up at the 9160 interchange. It's going to stay slow from there until you make it past Central. KSGN is now heard in Irvine, subscription-free on Apple CarPlay and Android Auto from the KSGN app. That's traffic. I'm Pedro Moreno.
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1: It's an encouraging thought. Don't look at where you're at like it's the end. God is still writing your story. Don't give up your faith because of what you haven't seen.

0: 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When it comes to parenting, I think sometimes you just gotta learn as you go. Even if you're one of the most sought-after motivational speakers in the country and a New York Times best-selling author. I'm Penny on Keep the Faith. If you don't believe me, just ask Andy Andrews.
1: My 17-year-old, when I leave home, he parks in my space. Well, when I come home, you know, sometimes I come home at midnight. You know, so one time I thought, I know what I'll do. What I'll do is I'll go and I'll wake him up. That didn't work. But recently I came home, 12:30 at night, sure enough, there's this car. And I carried my luggage up the driveway. And, you know, I get up that next morning, he's getting in his car. And I'm just kind of laughing inside because he hadn't even noticed. And when he backs out, he has to do that 3-point turn. And when he does the 3-point turn, he sees my truck. And he looked up at me, and I started laughing. And he got out of his car, and he ran up the driveway, and he hugged me and said, I am so sorry. But you know what? He hadn't done it since. There are moments that my silence and a smile can discipline much more thoroughly than an angry voice. When I treat him like an adult, he responds like the adult that I would love to be around.

0: I think we go through life trying to put on this facade a lot of times, and we come to church trying to fake it, and they play the game for 2 hours and go back out into a hopeless relationship again. And I think God is just waiting for us to be honest. He's not afraid of anything we've thought or done. He's not afraid of our honesty. And if we can become honest before God, I think then He can begin to heal us.
1: We do Contagious Encouragement on Keep the Faith.

is designed to be with you in every season of life. During challenges, you'll find us playing songs that lift your spirits. And in your triumphs, there'll be songs to help you celebrate. When you're ready to be uplifted, encouraged, inspired, that next song is gonna be right here. I've been

0: 89.7 KSGN. It's Keep the Faith. I'm Penny. Last week, we lost an icon. Dolly Parton went home to be with the Lord, but she celebrated a 60-plus year career, and she impacted both TV as well as film, and her music inspired generations. She recorded 50 studio albums and picked up countless awards, but her inspiration came from her relationship with God. Dolly understood the power of prayer.
1: And I wanted to say, well, okay, if you really are out there and if you really do have your hand on me, what is it that I can do? So I think if people spend a little more time just communicating with God like he's a friend, not something you have to fear, not like that big old cold north wind in the sky that's going to blow down and knock you out if you don't, you know, we're supposed to respect and revere God, but that don't necessarily mean we're supposed to be so scared that we can't talk to him, because I do all the time. He's my best friend.
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3: I was diagnosed with cancer, and so I began treatment in Doherty, and it was a 50-mile daily drive each way, so 100 miles a day for 6 weeks. And I would have KSGN, the radio station, on every day as far as the signal would reach, and then I would put the app on my phone. Especially at the very beginning when I didn't know where things were going, I would close my eyes and just listen to the music as my mom drove me, and I would just listen and find God's peace.

I was scheduled for surgery, and I got a call saying that my surgery had to be postponed. And I was calling, asking the radio station for prayer, and I decided that I was going to believe that that postponement was God's way of saying, give me another month to heal you. I went to my doctor for my prep for surgery, and I was given the diagnosis of the cancer spot. It's all clear. And I just knew it was all of the prayer because God was there for me, and I know that I couldn't have gotten through all of that without him.

0: was when I was first diagnosed that I started giving a small monthly amount, and just know that God's got it. I don't have to worry about those finances because I know that God wants me to give them. 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

We love it in movies, but we hate it in our lives. And here's the amazing thing. As Christians, we should be the people who embrace conflict, because conflict is given to us by God. We don't think it is. We don't learn this in church. But Adam in the Garden of Eden in paradise was lonely and couldn't find a helpmate suitable. He had a longing that God was not fulfilling before the fall of man. So conflict is embedded in your life before the fall of man.

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0: 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Life is just too complicated, right? Just when you get through one issue, that's my storm sound. But another one comes along and you get discouraged all over again. This is Keep the Faith with Penny. Kelly Minter has found some very deep hope and a lot of healing when she remembers that we are not promised a perfect, skip of the daisies, charmed kind of life. But there is somebody who can come and walk alongside you, even through the hardest times in your life. That's what she shares about in her devotional, The Blessed Life.
1: Oh, I went through a real time of pretty significant depression and anxiety where I could not board planes. I could not hardly leave my house. I couldn't go to a restaurant. I had to drop out of school. It was totally debilitating. I didn't know what I was going to do or how I was like not functioning. And it was a very hard time, very hopeless time in many ways. Yeah, there was not a quick fix. I was constantly driven to the Lord and looking to Him for hope, but it was a process. As you talk about those quick, easy Bible answers, one of the things that I talk about in the devotional where the disciples get into the boat with Jesus and all of a sudden this huge storm arises. They follow him straight into a storm, which is not how it's life is supposed to work out, right? That storm happens and we see, oh, well, Jesus tamed the storm. He is showing himself to be the Son of God because only God has power over nature. So in that moment, though, what we see is Jesus does not promise ease necessarily. He promises his presence. For me, the person who is in just a acute struggling and acute pain right now, or a situation that just feels impossible or hopeless, not only is Jesus capable of stilling that storm, but even more so, the unshakable, immovable promise is that his presence goes.

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1: Our KSGN encouraging thought is from the book of Proverbs. My name's Kurt Wallace, and here's what it says. She is clothed with strength and dignity. She can laugh at the days to come.

0: 89.7 KSTN. It's Keep the Faith with Penny. Dream big. Okay, yay, I've done it. Actually, after that, you got to dream bigger. It worked for Jamie Villalobos. Now, she's a seven-figure earner right now. But before she found that success, she was a young manager working at a local gym. And she wrote a book about it, too, Happy and Strong. And that's where she shares how mentors played a big role in her life.
1: Initially, I had been challenged to create my goals, my business plan, to write it down. So I wanted to think big. I wanted to write these goals down. And I remember writing down that I wanted to make $10,000 in a month. And I thought that was huge. I didn't know anybody that was making that kind of money. So I thought I was going to impress him. And I handed him my business plan. And I sat at his desk waiting for him to, you know, give me a high five or, you know, encouragement or something. And halfway through, he kind of looked up at me, kind of funny. And he said, think bigger. Look around you. Look at what's possible. You have so much more inside you. And I was shocked a little bit. And he asked me a question. And this was a big one. But he said, what do you really, really want your life to look like? I remember one day I was at the gym. This one lady came in and she was an older woman. She was beautiful. And she gave me this gift. It was these leggings. And she handed them to me and she said, you know, I see you working so hard every day and you take good care of everybody and you're so sweet. And I remembered that, like how she could be rich, but also kind and sweet. And I kind of looked her up and kind of learned a little bit more about her, but she was very active in raising money for cancer research, just all these different wonderful causes. And I said, wow, you know, you can be wealthy, but also be so kind to think of me, the little manager at the gym, and give me this gift. So I kind of had some idea of maybe that person I wanted to become. And luckily I came back to him with this new business plan of, I said, after 5 years, I want to make $500,000 residual income and be at all my kids' things, be able to put my faith and family first. And so he's like, okay, well, that's a little better. And so luckily I've been around amazing people like that, that were able to stretch my vision over time to get me to think a little bit bigger, to make me believe that I could do something a little bit bigger.

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everybody has something that they can grow through. Everybody fumbles. 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The reason is there for it to teach you something. 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After we grow,

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2: 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There's a few other surprises that I will not tell you about now.
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0: Keep the Faith with Penny. Jeremy Camp could have allowed a whole bunch of challenging situations to defeat him that were in his life, but he didn't.
1: If you're looking at your circumstances, you know, and that's what makes your happiness go up and down, where you're like, okay, I'm happy now, I'm sad now. And that's what joy, what's great about joy is that no matter how you may be feeling emotionally, when you have Christ and you have that hope, there's just a joy that's always there. You know what I mean? There is. And like, you know, I've experienced that. You know, I lost my wife to cancer, and that circumstance can take away, of course, any happiness. But there was this hope that kept me going, and that hope was the joy that was set before me, that I'm gonna be with Christ, and that one day this is gonna be over and I'll be with him, and that I know that he's faithful because he's been faithful from the beginning of time until now, and the beginning of when I was born until now, because I've seen all my life. I always tell people that in your circumstances, when you go through something rough and when seasons happen, it's like you kind of stick your face up to a picture, you know what I mean? And when you go through a hard time, it's like a picture shoved up in your face and you can't see what that picture is. And so you're going, okay, doesn't make sense right now. What's happening? Why this is happening? And slowly throughout time, when you just continue to say, okay, God, I'm just going to trust you. Don't understand, but I'm going to trust you. That picture slowly comes further away from your face until eventually you start seeing just a glimpse of what God has been doing. And we're not going to fully see the full picture until we get to heaven, but he gives us glimpses, and we can, as time goes on and as, you know, he shows us a bit more of that, we go, okay, Lord, I now see what you were doing. Like for me, I didn't understand at first. Why did I watch my wife suffer through cancer? You know, why did I have to watch that and her go be with you? It doesn't make sense. And so that picture was shoved up straight in my face, and holidays would come and I'd miss her and be like, man, Lord, this is just devastating. And he just, of course, was my refuge and my hope. And throughout time, I'm seeing what he was doing. And I'm seeing his hand on my life, and I'm seeing the bigger picture more than ever before. I have a beautiful family now.
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0: 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And they will see the difference. I do.
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It's like God said, Elisa, she didn't tell you she loved you because you wouldn't let her. And I thought, that's right. I had kept my defended role so clear because I couldn't risk being vulnerable to her. And I thought, oh my God.

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0: 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Purpose, faith, and justice for all. They're so intertwined, it's hard to have one if you don't have the others. To keep the faith with Penny, Brian Stevenson is a lawyer, and he and his team have helped to free around 140 wrongly convicted death row inmates. One of his most famous cases is shown in the movie Just Mercy. Brian's faith story started before he was even born.
1: My great-grandfather was enslaved in Caroline County, Virginia, but he learned to read as an enslaved child just because he believed one day freedom would come. And because he knew how to read, when emancipation came, he played a role in his community. All of the formerly enslaved would come to his house every night, and he would stand up and he would read the newspaper. And my grandmother would tell me about how powerful it was to see that house get quiet, filled with people, and to listen to him read, and she wanted that power. And so he taught her to read. She gave that to my mom, and my mom gave that to me. You know, that was about faith. That was about believing things could get better. And when I went to Harvard Law School, I'd never met a lawyer before, but I believed I could be one. And I just feel grateful for this hope.
0: And that hope has given him purpose.
1: I actually heard a condemned man sing the hymn, Higher Ground, my first visit. And when he started singing, I'm pressing on the upward way, new heights I'm gaining every day, still praying as I'm onward bound. And then he said, Lord, plant my feet on higher ground. Something changed in me. That's when I knew I wanted to help condemned people get to higher ground. But I also knew that my journey to higher ground was tied to his. And I tell people all the time, if I've had any impact as a lawyer, if I've done anything, it's because I got close enough to hear them singing about higher ground. And that's what I think faith can do for you. It can actually lead you into places you don't expect to go. But when you get there, you find something powerful, something energizing, something restorative. For me, it's been a great privilege.

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0: 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Sometimes when life's got you so down, what you really need is just a win. Even a little small one would feel so much better. I'm Penny. Keep the Faith confidence coach Trish Blackwell shares a little secret about finding one. If you want to know more about Trish's College of Confidence or even her new book, Straighten Your Crown, just go to keepthefaith.com.
1: My brother-in-law watches The Price is Right every day. I asked him one time recently what lured him into being such a committed fan. He said it's invigorating to watch random, normal people win big. Let's face it, we all want to be winners in life. The thing that we need to remember is that we actually already are. We, though undeserving, are special and chosen children of God with purpose and a story written specifically for us. We are winners because of God's great love, and that is the greatest prize of all.

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I call myself a recovering rightaholic. You know, I spent 10 years having to be very right, so much so that being right became what I had to do. And so if you're using the wrong tool and being right is your goal, you're going to end up being pretty wrong with people that God specifically has placed in front of you to be generous and kind with and understanding and compassionate.

0: I just want to pray, like, can I be wrong enough? Just wrong enough so that I hear the heart of someone else.
1: Every time you got us, we're going to encourage you. 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

0: 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When something painful enters your life, I think the first question you want to ask is, why? What's going on might be a close second, but I'm going to go with why. It's Keep the Faith. I'm Penny. Nick Nielsen understands the why thing very well. He tackles that head on in his book, You Can Live the Dream. He shares how he was able to respond in a painful season, and he found hope.
1: I lost my brother, my only full-blood sibling. It was just the biggest blow of my life. I thought my knee injury and other losses and other obstacles and things that I had faced in my life were big. This was a big thing for me. You know, you talk about learning and having to come back and wrestle with God's promise and keep your eyes fixed on the fact that God is good, even when we don't understand it, even when we go through a loss and you say, why God, or woulda, coulda, shoulda. You deal with guilt, you deal with so many things, and it's just that choice to come back and say, God, I don't understand it. I wish there was like this formula. At least for me, it's not a formula. It's riding the waves of grief, coming back to, God, I don't understand it, but I'm gonna lean on you, and I'm gonna trust you, and you're gonna work this out for good, and you're gonna use this for others' good, your glory. Somehow, maybe my good at some point. I'm not quite sure. But I think that's where I am, to be quite honest with you right now. I'm walking through a valley and just choosing to say, God, I trust you.
2: Loneliness makes every problem seem bigger and harder to handle. The ministry of KSGN is a companion to shine a light in the darkness. And our living God reaches through and changes a life like this one.
3: Nurses are a special breed because we care so much for other people, we forget to take care of ourselves. And so we have a big tendency to say yes to everything and not step back and say yes to us, ourselves. So it can be mentally draining, physically draining, emotionally draining, as well as trying to help raise my family. And just not getting the balance that I needed.

I am in my car is usually when I get to listen the most. And I do a lot of driving, so they go hand in hand. And just being able to take that time out for myself to pray or enjoy the music that's coming on, or, you know, have some one-on-one time with God as I'm driving down the road. The Casting Crowns song, Just Be Help. I would hear it a lot and I'd stop and cry and just be very grateful that the song was being played, because it really touched my heart.

0: GodUses.com, reminding me that I don't have to be strong and I don't have to be the one that everybody goes to, and to be able to let God take care of it and just rely on Him. When we first started giving, it was just out of faith because didn't really have the money to do it. And just watched to see what, okay, God, what are you going to do with this? You know, and you come through. He never fails.
1: 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Thank you.

Simply ask yourself one question: what is my next right thing? The truth is, when we have those big decisions to make, rarely is it time right now to make it. Usually we have a little bit of space and maybe we can do one next right thing. And sometimes the next right thing is go take a shower, go to bed, think about it tomorrow. But that question can begin to carry us long-term into those big decisions, one step

0: you've listened, you've noticed. 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Constant encouragement.
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0: 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It's Keep the Faith with Penny. Your joy is not defined by your circumstances. And some days, that's a really good thing, right? Well, Emily Mora was a social media influencer known for her page, Really Very Crunchy. She has over 430,000 followers on Instagram. She also has a book out with the same name. Emily had one of those terrible, horrible, no good, very bad days herself. And it just happened to be her wedding. Whoops. But her outlook on life made all the difference.
1: Whenever I got married, we were on a super strict budget, so a lot of it was DIY, which can be really great, but it didn't turn out as great for us. We had like a friend do our photos who wasn't a professional photographer, and for some reason, he put a fisheye lens on the camera, so our bodies were super distorted. And then we had a friend make our cake, and for some reason, she decided to add an excessive amount of lime green dye. And then we were supposed to release butterflies, but we started the ceremony a little late. And so all the butterflies died. They roasted in the sun. So just basically everything was going wrong. But at the end of the day, I married my best friend. And it's not about the day. It's about our life together. So I think just, yeah, finding the joy, finding the humor, that is so important in life, especially if you want to enjoy your life. Everybody's trying to be happy, so why not just choose happiness? Why not just look for happiness?

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1: Here's an encouraging thought. And if you're staring in the face of something that terrifies you, got some help from 1 Corinthians 16:13. Be on your guard. Stand firm in the faith. Be courageous. Be strong. You've got this.

0: 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When it comes to parenting, I think sometimes you just gotta learn as you go. Even if you're one of the most sought-after motivational speakers in the country and a New York Times best-selling author, I'm Penny on Keep the Faith. If you don't believe me, just ask Andy Andrews.
1: My 17-year-old, when I leave home, he parks in my space. Well, when I come home, you know, sometimes I come home at midnight. You know, so one time I thought, I know what I'll do. What I'll do is I'll go and I'll wake him up. That didn't work. But recently I came home, 12:30 at night, sure enough, there's his car. And I carried my luggage up the driveway. And, you know, I get up that next morning, and he's getting in his car. And I'm just kind of laughing inside because he hadn't even noticed. And when he backs out, he has to do that three-point turn. And when he does the three-point turn, he sees my truck. And he looked up at me, and I started laughing. And he got out of his car, and he ran up the driveway, and he hugged me and said, I am so sorry. But you know what? He hadn't done it since. There are moments that my silence and a smile can discipline much more thoroughly than an angry voice when I treat him like an adult. He responds like the adult that I would love to be around.

playing your favorite encouraging music. 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

What my grandfather taught me was that every choice I make has an effect on my future. That the choices I make today create the future I will live tomorrow.

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2: 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It's a few other surprises that I will not tell you about now.
1: Curtis Chapman, Speechless 25th Anniversary Tour, showcasing an album with 7 number one hits. 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

0: 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It's Keep the Faith. I'm Penny. Last week, we lost an icon. Dolly Parton went home to be with the Lord, but she celebrated a 60-plus year career, and she impacted both TV as well as film, and her music inspired generations. She recorded 50 studio albums and picked up countless awards, but her inspiration came from her relationship with God. Dolly understood the power of prayer.
1: And I wanted to say, well, okay, if you really are out there and if you really do have your hand on me, what is it that I can do? So I think if people spend a little more time just communicating with God like he's a friend, not something you have to fear, not like that big old cold north wind in the sky that's going to blow down and knock you out if you don't, you know, we're supposed to respect and revere God, but that don't necessarily mean we're supposed to be so scared that we can't talk to him, because I do all the time. He's my best friend.
2: We're not judging anyone else. But this is what we promise that makes KSGN different. We promise to create a safe, peaceful, and welcoming place to encourage and build up rather than to tear down. We promise to be mindful that children are listening and learning, and the example of Jesus will be our motivation. Even though we're not perfect, we'll do our best. And that's our KSGN promise to you.
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4: I've had the whole gamut of medical testing, and it turns out I have something called hyper K, which is a paralytic disease. My body starts to shut down. It's like my body's being pulled to the floor, and a darkness comes. So your self-worth really plummets.
5: I keep fighting voices in my mind that say I'm not enough.
4: It's always been this station that I listened to, and it was the song You Say. Man, it just hits you deep because it just reminds me of who I am. And the only thing that matters now is everything you think of me.

0: think a station like this is so important for the support of the community, because you never know that one moment when it's going to be a song, when it's going to be someone's witness. So having a station that can get to people in that time, in that one moment, it is important, you know, to be able to have that station around.
1: Uh-huh. 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Someone opened the door for Jesus to change that life through KSGN. Just saying, you're making a difference. Thank you.

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1: I've been washed in the water, washed in the blood. I'm as good as you. Oh.

There are some things that simply do not travel, and that's true in life. Your future cannot be entered in when you're carrying bitterness, when you're carrying anger, when you're carrying unforgiveness, when you're carrying envy or greed. There are certain human characteristics that will keep you trapped in the past and will steal from you your future.

0: 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Life is just too complicated, right? Just when you get through one issue, that's my storm sound. But another one comes along and you get discouraged all over again. This is Keep the Faith with Penny. Kelly Minter has found some very deep hope and a lot of healing when she remembers that we are not promised a perfect, skip of the daisies, charmed kind of life. But there is somebody who can come and walk alongside you, even through the hardest times in your life. That's what she shares about in her devotional, The Blessed Life.
1: Oh, I went through a real time of pretty significant depression and anxiety where I could not board planes. I could not hardly leave my house. I couldn't go to a restaurant. I had to drop out of school. It was totally debilitating. I didn't know what I was going to do or how I was like not functioning. And it was a very hard time, very hopeless time in many ways. Yeah, there was not a quick fix. I was constantly driven to the Lord and looking to Him for hope, but it was a process. As you talk about those quick, easy Bible answers, one of the things that I talk about in the devotional where the disciples get into the boat with Jesus and all of a sudden this huge storm arises. They follow him straight into a storm, which is not how it's life is supposed to work out, right? That storm happens and we see, oh, well, Jesus tamed the storm. He is showing himself to be the Son of God because only God has power over nature. So in that moment, though, what we see is Jesus does not promise ease necessarily. He promises his presence. For me, the person who is in just a acute struggling and acute pain right now, or a situation that just feels impossible or hopeless, not only is Jesus capable of stilling that storm, but even more so, the unshakable, immovable promise is that his presence goes with you.

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1: 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In Psalms 91, the Bible declares, "He that dwelleth in the shelter of the Most High shall abide in the shadow of the Almighty."

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1: So when you look back at all the stuff in your life that hasn't gone exactly the way you wanted it to, it can leave you feeling unworthy and keep you from going forward to where you want to be. I'm Penny on Keep the Faith. Erin Eddy knows all about that. She's a founder of the So Worth Loving Lifestyle brand, and she even has a book with that title.
2: You know, you don't drift anywhere good. And so I was drifting many places that weren't great. And so what I had to do was look at my life, and I actually, like tactically, I made a list in my journal, all of the things that I desired for my life, within my career, within my relationships, what kind of daughter I wanted to be, what kind of sister I wanted to be, what kind of, you know, wife did I want to be. I just made a list of all of these desires that I knew that I was capable of, but then I had to compare it to the choices I was making. And like, I have this list of what I desire, and then I have this list of the choices I'm making, and they're inconsistent. And so I had to decide, all right, I'm going to surround myself with solid women that can bring me to the place of what, to bring me into the discipline of learning how to live my life through the lens I'm worthy of love, how to make choices that are honoring and choices that are of integrity and of value to who I am and what God made me to be. I had to then, after that, I decided, okay, I'm not Superwoman. I have to make sure that I make tangible goals, like things that I'm not going to just shame myself for because I didn't do. And so that was part of the journey, was making realistic goals. What am I capable of? And like doing small steps and seeing the small steps leading to something big, because a lot of small choices lead to very big choices. And so I had to decide, all right, what am I going to do with how I live my life? And start chiseling away at this mountain that I feel like I was climbing.

Go ahead and spiritually wash it off. All the world's fear and doubt. When you turn on His constant encouragement, you just feel clean. That is the hope of Jesus on 89.7 KSGN.

I'm about passion, about the things that deeply matter and shape me. And so I don't really try to live a balanced life. I try to say no to everything that doesn't have meaning and significance in my life. And in that sense, I want to have clear skews in my life where when I come to the end of my life, you can go, you didn't care about everything equally. You didn't care about some things at all, but he really cared about these things and he gave his whole life to them.

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1: My husband, Rich, is my best friend. We've been together forever and ever. Do you think we ever have disagreements? Yeah. Sort of, kind of.
0: Mm-hmm. I'm Penny. This is Keep the Faith. Disagreements happen, period. Even in the best of relationships. So it's how you work through them that really matters.
1: Patty Reed has written a book called Face to Face, which addresses many of these issues.
2: So I am certified in something called conversational intelligence. And conversational intelligence is a body of work that helps us understand what conversations open up the brain for trust and what conversations close down the brain for distrust. So when you know those things, you are able to have a greater impact and influence on those relationships, both personally and professionally. So from a personal standpoint with my husband, I mean, we actually are celebrating 30 years in October, and I can read him, obviously, for being with him for so long. So for instance, we were having a discussion and it was about money and it wasn't going well. Frank is more a runaway from the conflict. I am more engaged in the conflict. And so I could see on his face how he started to shut down because I was paying attention to those cues, those nonverbal cues that we tend to miss. And so I knew at that point, okay, he is shut down. It's called fight, flight, ease, or appease. When we go to that place, because we have a chemical reaction in our body, when we go to that place, there really is no having a productive conversation. So I knew at that point, let's step away, let's revisit this, because we're not really getting anywhere. So because we know that, we know those things because I've, you know, tried to educate him on those things, and it helps.
3: 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We hope you find KSGN is a safe place, like your home. A place where Christians, we gather, where we can let our guard down. 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Maybe that'll help make the world and your space just a little bit better. I'm Scott from the KSGN programming team. We'll do our best, and that's our promise to you.
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5: This last June, my husband had cancer, and it got really bad, and he passed. 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It affected me so greatly that this is the only station I listen to now. And I am constantly asking people, listen to this station. 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
6: Anxiety hates Psalm 23. 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
5: Emotionally, it's still a roller coaster. And music is what gives me words to God, allows me to communicate my faith. 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I have the hope, and it reminds me God's with me at all times. And I guess I'm doing better because of that.
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5: 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And because I look forward to getting in my car and hearing this music, it keeps me going. 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

0: The challenge with identity is formed in community. You will never have a healthy identity if you do not have a healthy community. And if you keep moving through relationships, you will never know who you are. And so I'd say, if you don't know who you are, you don't know where you belong. And if you can choose to belong, you'll actually begin to discover who you are.
1: The only way will last forever is broken together.
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0: 7 KSGM. It's Keep the Faith. I'm Penny. Relationships would be a lot easier if you didn't have to communicate, right? Well, would that really be a relationship? Or just two people sitting there watching TV and occasionally fighting over the remote? Karen Eamon is a New York Times bestselling author, and she has a book on marriage called Keep Showing Up. She's identified several things that can totally trip you up, and one of them is your mind.
1: Untrue perceptions. We just assign motives to our spouses that aren't really there. For example, when my husband calls and says, hey, what can I, or texts me and says, what can I stop by and get you at the grocery store? And I say, hey, I'm out of half and half for my coffee. And he brings me home fat-free half and half. I think, oh, maybe he wishes I were more fat-free. You know, we have this perception sometimes of our spouse's behavior. We assign a motive to it that's not even really there. There are greater things that happen often in marriage where our perception of what's going on is not true. Like, we think they believe a certain way about us, or they believe a certain way about our marriage, and it's not true at all, but our perception becomes reality in our mind, and we never really discuss it with our spouse to say, you know what, when you did this, this is what I felt, or this is what I saw, this is what I thought you were saying. Is that true? And sometimes the answer is no. And so we're getting all bent out of shape, and we're fighting, and we're having conflict over something that we misread. It's not even true. It's a perception that we took as reality, when in fact it wasn't even true.

0: 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Oh God, how I need you.
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1: I'm going to be celebrating 25 years of my album Speechless by playing the whole album front to back, all the songs. There's a few other surprises that I will not tell you about now.
0: Curtis Chapman, Speechless 25th Anniversary Tour, showcasing an album with 7 number one hits. We've experienced his songs, lived his highs and lows. 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

0: You know, the ministry of KSGN provides comfort to the hurting, company to the lonely, and encouragement to people who need hope. There are neighbors that want to financially support that for you because they see lives like this one change.
1: I've been a photographer for 23 years. Running my own business, I've just been blessed. You know, I had a job for 20 years, but I knew that I wanted to do it on my own. And I was so nervous. I was so afraid to quit, you know, a job that I've had for 20 years. And, you know, I definitely depend on your station. You know, when I would be leaving that job every day, I just kind of felt miserable. And turning your station on would just kind of bring me back to happiness.

0: 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Once I prayed on it, you know, Jesus just gave me all the answers, as he always does. And even after I quit, I would question, you know, like, is this the right thing? And the next day I would wake up with a new client. And then it happened again. I'd question, like, are you sure, Lord? Are you sure I can do this on my own? The next day again, I wake up with a new client. I'm like, it's been awesome, and I love it. It's definitely a passion of mine. So it's fun to be able to work through your own passions. Your station is just blessed with the Holy Spirit, and we all feel that, and I thank you for that. And that's why I give, because I don't want that to ever go away.
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1: I'm going to be celebrating 25 years of my album Speechless by playing the whole album front to back, all the songs. A few other surprises that I will not tell you about now.
0: Stephen Curtis Chapman, Speechless 25th Anniversary Tour, showcasing an album with 7 number one hits. We've experienced his songs, lived his highs and lows. 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

0: 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I'm Scott on the KSGN programming team. And for sure, we can't do everything, but we promise to do our part.
1: You know that little one who spontaneously gave away his lunch of a little loaf of bread and some fish? Well, Jesus multiplied that to feed thousands. And the little one was blessed by more than he gave. 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
2: We love supporting financially. 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I was going through some marital issues and just always trying to chase happiness. Once I started listening, what I realized is I had to be happy with nothing before I could be happy with anything. And without Christ, you won't find that.
3: And I don't want to leave a legacy. I don't care if they remember me.
2: My wife says she has noticed a huge difference in my mood and my attitude and everything, and it really brought the whole family along with me. As far as major issues in our lives, those have all been resolved by all grace and glory given to the Lord.
3: Only Jesus.
2: I hope that through my donations and everyone else's that you can stay going, because if it's done what it's done for me, I can't imagine what it's done for other people, and we want to keep it going.
0: Yeah, that's another miracle change because of financial support for this ministry. Someone opened the door for Jesus to change that life through KSGN. And we just wanted to say thank you.

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We're with you to lift your spirit, one encouraging song after another. Just like this one.

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1: 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And suddenly the song, There Will Be a Day, came on

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1: Here's an encouraging thought from Jesus, our Savior. It comes from John 16:33. He said, "In this world, you'll have trouble, but take heart. I have overcome the world."

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0: You know, many are living a life of quiet agony. Sometimes relational, health, maybe financial. Hope and a friendly voice that's always there. That's the ministry of KSGN. Jesus reaches through that and provides hope that can change everything.
1: When I was 7 years old, I had surgery in my left ear. And because of the nature of that surgery, a traditional hearing aid just won't work for me. And so for most of my life, I'd coped with a titanium screw and the hearing aid fastens onto that thing. Although most of the time I deal pretty well with, you know, personal vanity, I was having one of those days. And on this specific incident, I'd stopped at a traffic light and there was a group of adults and they started laughing and pointing at the side of my head. And it was all of the worst thoughts about myself confirmed. But the first thing that I did was turn on the radio, and right at that moment, Flawless came on, right at the chorus, and it says, no matter the hurt, no matter the hurt, how deep the wound is, no matter the pain, still the truth is the cross has made you flawless. And it was just exactly what I needed to hear, because the truth about the cross is, because of Jesus and because of what he's done, disability doesn't define us.
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1: I'm going to be celebrating 25 years of my album Speechless by playing the whole album front to back, all the songs. A few other surprises that I will not tell you about now.
0: Stephen Curtis Chapman, Speechless 25th Anniversary Tour, showcasing an album with 7 number one hits. We've experienced his songs, lived his highs and lows. 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

0: Well, hi. You're always invited to come on in and be with God's family. 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Hey, we're not perfect, but we hope we can agree on these things to make our world a little bit better. I'm Scott from the programming team. 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
2: I was at a friend's house dinner in San Bernardino, and at that time I was going through radiation. 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And she said, no, it's the radio, it's a station. I go, what's the station? And she gave me the station. I came home, put it in my radio here, it's 24/7, now in my car, because this station gives hope, and it brought me back to the Lord.

0: 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And by me listening to the songs, to the music, my faith got stronger. I just finished my treatment December 31st, and I'm very, very thankful to God that He helped me in that time. And it's a blessing to me to help. And as long as I'm here, I will continue, because I wouldn't want this patient to go away.
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1: I'm going to be celebrating 25 years of my album Speechless by playing the whole album front to back, all the songs. A few other surprises that I will not tell you about now.
0: Stephen Curtis Chapman, Speechless 25th Anniversary Tour, showcasing an album with 7 number one hits. We've experienced his songs, lived his highs and lows. 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

0: As you've listened, you've noticed this is a different place. 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Constant encouragement.
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2: 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Okay. 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
1: Well, hi there. With an encouraging thought, this from Psalm 94:19. 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
1: Welcome to the Human Lab. My name is Brant. I'm wearing a white coat here. We have some background music going on. This is my laboratory. I have on awesome goggles and all sorts of stuff. What I do here is I study humans. That's right, humans. And I want to see how they tick. I don't understand them. I'll be honest with you. I've spent my whole life trying to understand other humans.
0: And you are one.
1: I am one, but I mean, I get it.
0: Okay, got it.
1: I sure don't. Okay. So I read about these experiments they do, and then I want to see how well you know humans.
0: Okay.
1: Okay, so I'll turn it on you, but thanks for being in the lab.
0: Sure. These goggles are way too tight.
1: Appreciate you wearing the hairnet and stuff. The goggles are too tight.
0: But I'm here, and I'm participating.
1: That's one we haven't heard before. You're... My goggles are just, I can't breathe.
0: All right. The life out of me.
1: They did this study on humans where they had them sign forms, okay? And the forms were asking people to list how much they've driven their car in the last year, and they were going to base insurance rates on that. So,
0: okay.
1: Honor system, lower the miles, the less you pay. For one group, they had them sign at the bottom of the form, I attest that everything I just wrote is true.
0: Okay.
1: Okay. The other group, you sign at the top, like everything I'm about to write will be true and honest.
0: Okay.
1: Did that make a difference, is the question.
0: Ooh, were people more honest if they signed at the top or the bottom?
1: Right.
0: Good question.
1: After they'd answered or before, would that actually influence how honest you are? If you sign before, I attest everything I'm about to write, or after, everything I wrote is honest.
0: I think people signing after would be more honest.
1: Would be more honest. Okay. We will, when we reconvene here in the lab, I'll tell you how humans actually behave. I think this is so interesting about human nature. We'll talk about it coming up.

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1: Okay, so we are in the human lab. We're studying human nature here. They did this study where they had people on the honor system write down how many miles they drove last year. Honor system and their insurance was correlated to that. So if they wrote down a lot of miles, higher price, lower miles, they have to pay less, honor system. But they had to sign. They had one group sign at the bottom, and it said, everything I wrote above, I attest to be true and accurate. They had other people sign at the top before they answered to say, everything I'm going to write here is honest and true, I attest. Okay.
0: So the question is, which group was more honest?
1: Right. People who sign at the bottom, people who sign at the top.
0: I said bottom.
1: You said bottom. It's actually the top. And here's why. If you write at the top, and they explained it, which I kind of guessed this too, but if you write at the top, everything I'm about to do is going to be honest. You're already thinking in terms of, I want to be honest.
0: Okay.
1: Other people, you go straight to at the bottom, rationalizing what you've already done. Because people, and believe me, I've noticed this with everybody, including me, our ability to rationalize what we've already done is like a superpower. Think about the stuff in our lives that we've done. It's wrong, wrong, wrong, but we'll rationalize it.
0: That's so true.
1: We'll know it's wrong, but we'll say, yeah, but in my case, you know, and this and that, because we already did it. There's so much moral force in our heads behind what I've already done. We will justify, instead of saying, you know what I did there? It's wrong. I need to change. Maybe that thing I did 10 years ago or five, and maybe I don't have to defend it anymore. Maybe I can switch my view on this because maybe even though I did it, it's still not the right thing to do.
2: 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Well, it would be nice if things started off quietly this morning, but unfortunately, we've got a SIG alert, and it's out of Rancho Cucamonga. This is a crash involving an overturned semi on the 15 northbound just before Foothill Boulevard. So this crash has the two right lanes blocked, and right now things are pretty stacked up from the 10. Also going to see in Ontario on the 60 westbound before Haven that there's a crash up against the center divider with some delays from Etiwanda. KSGN is now heard in Irvine, subscription-free on Apple CarPlay and Android Auto from the KSGN app. That's traffic. I'm Diana Olea.
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4: 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A few other surprises that I will not tell you about now.
3: Stephen Curtis Chapman, Speechless 25th Anniversary Tour, showcasing an album with 7 number one hits. 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

0: 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We're Brant and Sherry.
1: Okay, brace yourself. I'm going to do it again. I'm going to shock.
0: Okay.
1: Okay, and sure. And be interesting.
0: Okay.
1: Okay, so the shocking thing I want to share, because I'm a shock jock, rated G.
0: Yes.
1: A third of the guitars sold in America, according to Fender, that makes guitars, A third of the guitars are for worship bands and churches. How awesome is that? That's wild, isn't it? A third. And this article in Christianity Today, here's where it turns and gets really interesting, Is that the guitar, why did the guitar take over? Now, Sherry and I have talked about this over time. Like, I've been a part of black churches. She's been in white churches. So I've noticed there's no guitars in these churches.
0: Yes, and then when I came to work for you, I was there's like,
1: 47 guitars on every stage.
0: And I asked you, and you were kind to say to me.
1: Well, well, they said, like, when the Calvary Chapel movement and Vineyard movement and stuff that was happening, like in the 70s, people would, and then church planning started. A guitar is just the most portable instrument. So you go to a more traditional church of whatever tradition, they tend to have, they can have an organ. Right. They got, like, but that's not something you can just drag to the beach.
0: Great point.
1: Yeah, and I'd never thought of that.
0: That makes sense.
1: That's why, and then it just kind of became the worship style, which is still, I mean, we got a lot of guitars going on.
2: Good morning, and this report is sponsored by Mothers Against Drunk Driving. Well, it looks like we've got some double trouble going on right now on the 60. First off, on the 60 westbound right before Haven, there was a crash early this morning, and it looks like that's up against the center divider, causing some delays from the 15 and staying busy to Archibald. Then you think you're off the hook because you're flying along, but coming out of Chino on the 60 westbound at Town Avenue, another crash popped up there. So a couple of cars, and it's the right lane that's blocked, but also the carpool lane. You're going to see a heavy backup from before Central Avenue. Once you get past the crash, there's only a slight reprieve because it gets busy again at Phillips Ranch Road over to Grand. KSGN is now heard in Irvine, subscription-free on Apple CarPlay and Android Auto from the KSGN app. That's traffic. I'm Diana Olea.
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6: I was in a very dark place. 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I was functioning with, I guess they call it, negative self-image and body shaming. I don't look like one of the models that you see on TV. I didn't like myself. I didn't like where I was at in life. I just was miserable with myself.
7: 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I can be a little self-critical now.
6: I have learned through my faith and listening to KSGN that what I look like on the outside is not nearly as important as what I'm like on the inside. So when I start doing, you know, negative self-talk and thinking, oh, I'm ugly or I'm dumb, I just remember that Jesus doesn't think I'm ugly and he doesn't think I'm dumb. 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
6: 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I have a friend at work. I've worked with her for 9 years. When she first started, I could tell she was really on the fence. And her life has changed, not because of me, but God uses everything.
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1: Maybe you're like this now. You got a job. You feel like you have more to offer than what your job is tasking you with.
0: Yeah.
1: I get the impression from somebody at the TSA, they're a little frustrated because there was an Instagram and it showed, and this is weird, raw chicken on a luggage conveyor belt.
0: Oh, okay.
1: So they posted the thing and then the accompanying text was, there is a personal foul on the carousel. Get it?
0: Yes.
1: They spell it F-O-W. Mm-hmm. Can chickens fly? Well, assuredly no poultry's flying like this. We hear at one time these wings and thighs were cooped up in a cooler. Somewhere between baggage and the carousel, they became free range. Don't wing your travel packing. In order to keep any ruffling any feathers, meat should be properly packaged. Next time, reach out to our hens and roosters at Ask TSA. They'll take your raw travel questions and cook out an excellent answer, and it keeps going. It's like...
0: Well, it's relentless.
1: It's relentless. You have to respect that. Like, yes. They are not going to let this go. Somebody's like, here's my time to shine.
2: 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Well, it looks like the 91 through Corona is not your friend. We have not one, not two, but three different incidents that have popped up. 91 westbound right before Main Street, a hit and run there involving a semi. You're also going to see up ahead on the 91 westbound right before Maple that there's a crash there with a car and a dump truck, and that's blocking the right lane. And then just after that on the 91 westbound right before the 71, yet another crash being reported popping up in the left lane. So right now you're looking at an overall backup at Pierce, getting heavy at the 15, staying heavy to the 71, but doesn't loosen up until just before the 241. KSGN is now heard in Irvine. 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I'm Diana Olea.
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0: 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Brant and Sherry here.
1: Tell you what, a good apology is really awesome. Mm-hmm. A good one. Like, this guy knows how to apologize.
0: Okay.
1: At a restaurant in Maine, guy sends a $100 bill in a note. Says, can you please give this $100 along with my apology to the girl who was at the hostess station taking names to be seated for

0: dinner on Monday, July 5th at around 5 to 6 p.m. Mm. I was very rude to her, which is out of character for me. I have way more respect for people than I showed that day. There's no excuse. This is coming from a guy who tells people to be kind to service staff and tip big. How hypocritical of me. You never want to be that guy, and I was that guy. I'm sincerely sorry.
1: That is a wonderful apology.
2: That's what I'm talking
1: apology.
2: About. That's how
1: oh
2: you do it.
1: Oh, my goodness. Yes.
0: Like, I'm sorry you were offended. Like,
1: yeah, no, no. Yeah, like, yeah.
0: Here, I want to set it right. Mm-hmm. I don't want to ever be this way again. Mm-hmm. Here's some money. Like, because you deserve a tip putting up with me. That's awesome.
3: Good morning, and this report is sponsored by Southern California Edison. Normally quiet out of Montclair, but then this hit and run popped up on the 10 heading westbound right before Central Avenue. So some activity happening, a backup from just after Euclid, staying busy past that over to White Avenue. And then we had several things pop up as you try to come through Corona. And so on the 91 heading westbound, right at the Maple Street off ramp, a crash off to the shoulder there. 91 west before the 71, a crash has the right lane blocked. So overall, you are looking at a heavy backup from the 15. KSGN is now heard in Irvine. 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
1: 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Instant is an important word for us today. 1 Peter 1:6-7 says this, "There is wonderful joy ahead, even though you must endure many trials for a little while. These trials will show that your faith is genuine." So please don't give up. God may be working on you so that you can be the kind of person who can handle the weight of your own blessing.

0: 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We're Brant and Sherry.
1: Look, man, I know you're thankful for your job. I'm thankful for my job. We're all thankful for our jobs. I'm so thankful that I get to do this every day. Work with Sherry. It's great. I drop it all in 1 second if I got this other gig, just being honest with you.
0: Okay, what's that gig?
1: I think you'll understand. Get this, there's a job open. They only need one person, unfortunately, so I'm already resumed my stuff in before I announced it on the air, because I don't want one of my listeners beating me out for this. But
0: sure.
1: It's for a panda caretaker. It's in China, so we'd have to relocate. I talked to my wife about that.
0: But right.
1: You have to wear a panda costume, and you nurture panda cubs. You play with them, you snuggle with them. Mm-hmm. And the idea is that they don't want them to relate to humans, primarily because once they've bonded with humans as friends, then they're less survivable. You know, they don't have the skills in them. So the idea is wear a panda costume, act like a panda, snuggle some panda cubs. That's your full-time gig.
0: Yeah.
1: With benefits.
0: With benefits. So the thing is, pandas, I think we've made them really cute, but they can be very dangerous, right?
1: Absolutely.
0: Okay. So, and you're not a panda, even if you're in a panda suit.
1: I'm willing to take the risk.
0: Oh, okay.
1: I don't know if you noticed, there are dangers inherent in this job. So it's all a kind of a fair trade-off.
0: Good point.
1: I'm taking it. If I get this gig, I love you guys, but see ya. Goodbye.

0: morning. It's Brent and Sherry.
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1: A lot of people scared of getting older. They don't want to get older. I think it's really normal. Mm-hmm. But I saw this study. This was asking women, what do you like about being older? And they're all like, we're more confident. We care less about what other people think. We feel more settled down in life, like less anxious as we get older. Mm-hmm. It gets easier to embrace changes in your looks, they say. Like at the beginning, it's like, oh, no. And
0: then I agree.
1: I can live with this. Mm-hmm. I feel like I have more support from friends and family, they say in the survey. Mm-hmm. And I feel like I'm confident at work, whereas I didn't used to be. And I know if I'm good at my job.
0: I agree with all of this.
1: So these are things, you don't have to be afraid of getting older.
2: 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Well, if you're wondering why things are so busy this morning through Rancho Cucamonga, where we don't normally have that much slowing, it's because of a signal alert in effect. This is a crash on the 15 northbound before Foothill, and this wreck has the two right lanes blocked off. It's a semi that overturned, loaded with a load of lithium-ion batteries, so taking a bit to go ahead and resolve everything. And right now, you're looking at a stop-and-go stretch from the 60. 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

0: 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We're Brent and Sherry.
1: Hey, look, we're all trying to support ourselves, right? Financially. This guy came up with a brilliant idea. It's a website that generates income.
2: Okay.
1: I don't know if you can copy this, but he did it. It's his website. You can look it up.
2: Mm-hmm.
1: It's how many pay... It's called how many people paid a dollar to see how many people paid a dollar.com. And what you do...
2: That's a long name.
1: Yeah. Mm-hmm. So what you do is you go on that site and it has a PayPal thing. And if you pay a dollar, you can see how many people have paid a dollar so far.
2: Wow.
1: To see how many people paid a dollar.
2: I am so ashamed to say.
1: To see how many people paid a dollar. I almost did it.
2: I think I would probably be like, well...
1: Yeah.
2: Just a dollar.
1: Can somebody do it and tell us so we don't have to spend the dollar?
2: Because I want to know now.
1: How many people...
2: Paid a dollar
1: to see how many people paid a dollar.
2: I want to know.
1: .com.
3: Good morning, and this report is sponsored by Mothers Against Drunk Driving. Well, you thought you could get through Cremona in a hurry on the 91 this morning. Unfortunately, a couple of things have popped up messing up your drive. And the first is on the 91 westbound at Maple Street. There's a crash at the off-ramp off to the right shoulder, but you'll need some caution exiting there. Then in Cremona on the 91 westbound before the 71, a crash has come up, and that's got the right lane blocked. Overall, you're looking at a pretty busy stretch from the 15. Also, a SIG alert in Rancho Cucamonga on the 15 northbound before Foothill, and after a wreck with an overturned semi that was loaded with a bunch of stuff, the two right lanes are blocked off, and it's a heavy backup from the 60. KSGN is now heard in Irvine, subscription-free on Apple CarPlay and Android Auto from the KSGN app. That's traffic. I'm Diana Olea.
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7: 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I was an LA brat. 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But wherever we would go, places, I would always listen to KSGN, and these songs resonated with me. The call that I was feeling pulled

0: what it was doing. It was kind of disconnecting me from that lifestyle to a heart filled with music and love. So that's basically why I'm so loyal. And that's why I support you guys.
1: Mm-hmm. 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
1: Spoke to a men's group the other night.
0: Okay.
1: Big gathering.
0: Mm-hmm.
1: Big guys.
0: Okay.
1: Big guys. Everybody was huge. I don't know why.
0: Well,
1: when I even got in the parking lot, all the trucks were huge.
0: Was it a gym?
1: What's that?
0: Were you at a gym?
1: No, it was a church thing.
0: Church thing, okay.
1: Wow, and they had axe throwing outside and stuff.
0: Okay, yeah, I've seen that.
1: I didn't participate in that. If you don't know, I have some neurological problems mm-hmm. that interfere with balance and stuff. So I thought axe throwing.
0: Not conducive to throwing axes.
1: No.
0: No.
1: And then I told them all, I realized I got on stage. I'm like, you guys could all beat me up.
0: Why am I
1: the one talking? I don't have any tats. And then as I was leaving, all these huge trucks in the parking lot, yeah. I get in my mini Cooper and they all see me again. You give like, beep, beep, beep, beep.
2: 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Well, the drive is positively jammed trying to get out of Corona. We had a couple of things that popped up and has since cleared. Then we've got a new little thing that's come up on the 91 westbound at Main Street, and somebody's broken down. They're plugging up the middle lane, so they've called a tow truck to help them out, and it's adding to a very tough drive. That slowing starts approaching Tyler. It's heavy at the 15, stays heavy to the 71, loosens up after Green River. Also, looking at a jammed up drive coming out of Chino Hills and into Corona, where the 71 South is loaded up right before Euclid to the 91. KSGN is now heard in Irvine. 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I'm Diana Olea.
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0: 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We're Brant and Sherry.
1: Look, you didn't tune in for it, but I have to do it. I have to shock you. I am a shock jock.
0: Why do it if no one tuned in for it?
1: Because it spreads the word.
0: Oh, okay.
1: And people will be like, I can't believe what I heard on that show. And then they tell their friends, they buzz about it. That's how it works.
0: They tell their friends, I didn't even tune in for this.
1: Check this out. Right. They're like, I didn't tune in for this. And you shouldn't either, but I heard this on the Brant Hansen show, yes. And then they heard about Station, sure, and that's good.
0: Got
1: okay,
0: it.
1: So this is really shocking.
0: Mm-hmm.
1: Babies are born on their due date just 4% of the time.
0: Hmm.
1: That's a fact. Hang on a second. Hang on.
0: Interesting.
1: That's what I thought too. Thanks. Yeah. And I even thought when I saw that, I'm like, I think even Sherry will be like, hey, that's okay.
0: That's, kind of shocking. That's not bad.
1: Yeah.
0: And you can use that different places like baby shower. Yeah. Or, yeah, but yeah.
1: Did you know babies are actually born on their due date? Or anytime somebody's like, hey, my due date is, mm-hmm. you're like, well, actually. Like,
0: No, okay, actually, don't Brant, do the actually.
1: Okay, just stick with the other stuff. Don't do it actually. The other stuff is good.
2: Good morning, and this report is sponsored by the Crohn's and Colitis Foundation. How about a little good news this morning? So the good news is that Sigalert and Rancho Cucamonga has now been canceled on the 15 northbound before Foothill Boulevard. They removed that overturned semi and cleared that out of the way. They've canceled that Sigalert. But the southbound side of the 15 is going to cause slowing for you this morning, and you're going to see it first into the Cajon Pass after Ranchero Road and over to the 138. Then again, as you approach Summit, getting heavy as you approach the 210, staying heavy past Baseline, and then loosening up at Foothill, only to slow again at 4th Street over to the 60. KSGN is now heard in Irvine. 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I'm Diana Olea.

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1: And it's time for an encouraging thought from the book of John. 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
2: I know it can sound kind of dumb or trivial to bring up small things in prayer to God, but I'm all about it now. I didn't used to be. I'd be like, that's so silly. Mm-hmm. I lost my keys or whatever. Mm-hmm. God, please help me. Because I mean, it's a real thing. And I like the interactivity with God. Missy sent, she listens to the show. She sent an email about that. Like, she's been praying more about little things through the day. Mm-hmm. And again, you can feel like, well, that's not big enough. But you are.
1: Yeah.
2: To God. Like, you're not a detail. Mm-hmm. So from what I'm gathering and what I'm learning about who God is, like, he loves the interactivity with us. He loves interacting with us. If that's what it takes, he'll take it.

0: 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We're Brant and Sherry.
1: Okay, can you do the little intro?
0: Yes. And now a masterclass on joke telling with your instructor, Brant Hansen.
1: I don't have a joke this time. I got an email about this feature, though, that we do, joke masterclass.
0: Okay, sure.
1: From Casey. Said, this is, no, this is great. I really appreciate this. Said, as part of my work, I attend meetings periodically to determine if people are eligible for disability benefits. It can be stressful and sometimes depressing. However, I have started using Brant's jokes from Masterclass at the start of each meeting, and it has changed the atmosphere. Today, somebody actually messaged me and asked for a dumb joke that they... They asked for a joke that they could tell their team because... Anyway, Casey really likes the thing.
2: Good morning, and this report is sponsored by Positive Coaching Alliance. Well, you are positively frustrated if you're on the 215 right now, and I'm sorry about that. Somebody having some car trouble on the 215 southbound before Washington Boulevard, so they're stuck blocking the left lane. Your drive is stacked from the 10. It continues to be heavy to Barton Road, and then just continues to be slow and go over to Columbia Avenue. Things are also very busy leaving Riverside into Rubidoux on the 60 westbound. Well, the slowing actually starts before that Riverside interchange onto the 60 west, opening up at Rubidoux Boulevard. Eastbound side delays from Valley Way to the Riverside interchange. KSGN is now heard in Irvine. Subscription free on Apple CarPlay, Android Auto from the KSGN app. That's traffic. I'm Diana Olea.
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1: Yes, people say this show is uplifting. 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
1: Some people like to shout when they debate or get in a fight, or argument, whatever, shouting. Apparently, according to the study, it makes you less persuasive when you shout.
0: No way.
1: Yeah, I wasn't really shocked by that either. Because nobody's like, when you... Sorry. Just think about like all the like the TV news shows, if they have a panel of people on both sides and they start yelling or whatever.
0: No one's like, now I get it.
1: No one's like, stop. You just yelled a really good point there.
0: Yell that again.
1: Let me think that. can you yell it in a different way? Because that's really interesting.
2: Good morning, and this report is sponsored by Mothers Against Drunk Driving. Well, it has definitely been a busy morning on the roadways, and I wish I could tell you that there was at least one freeway where it was quiet. Unfortunately, we've got a lot of slowing, like in Corona on the 91 westbound. At Main Street, there was somebody that broke down, taking up the middle lane, so adding to a heavy drive from the 15 that continues to be slow past Green River. 71 south is jammed from before Euclid to the 91. Riverside 91 eastbound, stop and go at La Sierra to Central. On the 60 westbound out of Ontario into Chino, that is a busy stretch from Haven. You'll see that to Phillips Ranch Road. KSGN is now heard in Irvine. 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I'm Diana Olea.
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0: Now that I'm a Christian, my life has changed completely. 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
1: Yeah. 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
1: This is pretty cool. Maybe your workplace will do this. They say workplaces are trying to bring in, like companies trying to bring in nature inside to help people feel better about their workplace. Mm-hmm. Feel less anxious or whatever. Mm-hmm. Bees. Mm-mm. Yeah, beehives.
0: No. That's ridiculous.
1: You haven't heard me
0: explain. Okay, sorry, go ahead.
1: Office bees. They bring in, we could have office bees.
0: No, we cannot.
1: Okay.
0: Oh, yeah.
1: All right, so a lot of times, this has happened as you're listening. There's a lot of times there's resistance in the workplace. There's people that are early adopters and other people that are dragging their feet. Eventually, they're like, I'm glad we have office bees.
2: Good morning, and this report is sponsored by the Crohn's and Colitis Foundation. Well, if you want to avoid getting around a stall, then avoid the 215 southbound before Washington Street coming out of Colton into Grand Terrace. That's where we have a stall in the left lanes block. So right now, your drive is pretty jammed up coming up on the 10, but it does continue to be slow past the stall over to Columbia. Northbound side of the 215 out of Moreno Valley is heavy. From Cactus, it stays heavy to Central. Slow overall to about Blaine, only a slight reprieve. It gets busy again approaching the Riverside Interchange, and it continues to be slow and go to about Mount Vernon. You're also looking at a busy stretch into Riverside on the 91 eastbound from before La Sierra to Central. KSGN is now heard in Irvine. Subscription free on Apple CarPlay and Android Auto from the KSGN app. That's traffic. I'm Diana Olea.
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0: 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We're Brad and Sherry.
1: Okay, this is dangerous, but I'm going to say it anyway because it can come across triumphalistic or like, see, we're superior because we're Jesus followers. Mm. It's not at all what I mean. I don't believe we're morally superior or anything like that, but I have noticed something. People are getting more boring and more bored.
0: Yes.
1: Like, there's just mass boredom.
0: Yes.
1: And people are trying to fill that.
0: And it becomes more, things become more and more outrageous because you're so bored.
1: Yeah, and you need a jolt.
0: Yeah.
1: The whole culture, like, entertainment, gambling, whatever. We just need a jolt. Like, that's our culture now. Mm-hmm. Okay. The people I know who are adults, and the older you get, the more pronounced it gets. There's a little, if they're Jesus followers, I notice, from my perspective, there's a little more spark. Mm-hmm. A little more life with people. Mm-hmm. Like, you either, like, get less alive or less dead as you get older.
0: Mm, yeah.
1: And I can see where the culture is dimming, but there's this spark of people who are really seeking God where they're not as bored.
0: Yeah.
1: And not as boring. I'm just, I'm sorry if that comes across as superior. I don't mean it that way. Just, it makes a difference.
2: Good morning, and this report is sponsored by the Crohn's and Colitis Foundation. Well, if you want to avoid getting around a stall, then avoid the 215 southbound before Washington Street coming out of Colton into Grand Terrace. That's where we have a stall in the left lanes block. So right now, your drive is pretty jammed up coming up on the 10, but it does continue to be slow past the stall over to Columbia. Northbound side of the 215 out of Moreno Valley is heavy from Cactus. It stays heavy to Central. Slow overall to about Blaine, only a slight reprieve. It gets busy again approaching the Riverside Interchange, and it continues to be slow and go to about Mount Vernon. You're also looking at a busy stretch into Riverside on the 91 eastbound from before La Sierra to Central. KSGN is now heard in Irvine. 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I'm Diana Olea.

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1: Hi, I'm Pastor Mike Levitsky with Bryant Street Baptist Church in Yucaipa, California. And it's my pleasure to bring you this encouraging thought. In Revelation 21, we read, "Behold, God's dwelling place is with man. God wants to be with you. He's not angry with you. He's not running away from you. He's not aloof. Right now, in this moment, he's moving towards you."

0: 89.7 KSGN, Big Daddy Weave, The Lion and the Lamb. Hi, I'm Donna Cruz. Maybe this time of year has you and your family looking for a new church home, and that can be so daunting. 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
1: Well, hi. 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
2: You know, the ministry of KSGN provides comfort to the hurting, company to the lonely, and encouragement to people who need hope. There are neighbors that want to financially support that for you because they see lives like this one change.
3: It was a pretty low point in my life. My wife and I were really struggling. We had been married for about 24 years, and I just honestly thought this was the end. We decided to take a marriage class, and I was really looking for God to kind of help us and to kind of show us that He's still in charge.
4: I'll try to win this war, I confess. My hands are weary, I need your rest.
3: I think it was a Tuesday night. It was probably close to 8 o'clock. I was tired, working, you know. Got in the car, Lauren Daigle's song, Trust in You, came on.

0: And it just reminded me that if you just trust in God, everything's going to be okay. And I can say our marriage is stronger now than it ever has been. The radio station is worth supporting because life happens, you know, struggles happen, you know, and it reminds us that there is light at the end of the tunnel, and we serve an amazing God. And I thank God for using that song to remind me that He really is in charge.
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He is Matthew West. That's good. Hi, I'm Donna Cruz. There are situations in life that can leave us feeling one of two really strong emotions, either the need for justification or a chance to just step back and be able to laugh at ourselves. And although this is an extremely lighthearted example, we all have those moments where it's like, hey, this is mine. I'm due. But I think it shows a lot about our character and our own humility when we can just step aside and have a good laugh over the situation. Of course, there have been a lot of stories shared recently about Dolly Parton after her passing last week. But something she shared that really caught my attention, I think she was with Jimmy Fallon, and she was talking about a time where she entered, and a lot of celebrities have done this recently, but she did this a long time ago. She had entered a Dolly Parton lookalike contest, and she did it anonymously. And she exaggerated her hair and the beauty mark she had under her lip, makeup over the top. And as she was recounting how things went, she walked across the stage. She said people barely even clapped for her. And when it came to announcing the finalists, she wasn't even one of them. Yeah, she literally lost her own lookalike contest by a landslide. And although that is a much more lighthearted situation than most of us will have when it comes to a circumstance like that in our life, it can still teach us a lot about just letting some things go.

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1: And he should know, it's an encouraging thought from Thomas Edison. He said, "Our greatest weakness lies in giving up. The most certain way to succeed is to always try just one more time."

0: 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Hi, I'm Donna Cruz. It's hard to believe it's already been 6 years since Chadwick Boseman from Black Panther lost his life to cancer at such a relatively young age. He shared a lot of his faith, especially with his alma mater. And on the 6th anniversary of his passing, someone posted a quote he shared during a commencement speech there. It was back in 2018. But I thought it was also pretty relevant for the start of a school year. You know, the start of any new beginning, really. He said, "Purpose is an essential element of you. The struggles along the way are only meant to shape you for your purpose."
1: 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Phil Wickham's Song of the Saints Tour with special guest Jamie McDonald. 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There's joy in the house of the Lord. 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

0: 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Hi, I'm Donna Cruz. There are some really incredible concerts heading our way this fall, including Stephen Curtis Chapman. He's heading to Crossroads Christian Church in Corona October 16th. And it's going to be more than him standing on the stage with a guitar singing. We're talking about decades of memories that are going to bring you back to some really special times of worship in your life. He's going to share his newest music too. And if you want to find out more, if you want to check into tickets, we've got all the info you need on the events calendar. It's at ksgn.com.
1: You know that little one who spontaneously gave away his lunch of a little loaf of bread and some fish? Well, Jesus multiplied that to feed thousands. And the little one was blessed by more than he gave. Just like that, when you give to the ministry of KSGN, thousands experience hope.
2: I've been working through some things with forgiveness, and it was through a big time in our life where my wife and I, my grandkids, my daughter-in-law, we'd all had a falling out. 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And long story short, we worked out that we got together and both forgave each other, and we've gone back to church, and everything's changed dramatically.

0: 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We find it so important to support the positive radio, the positive music, the positive inspiration, the scripture that comes out. And just applying that scripture with every person you come in contact with, you're able to carry that positive attitude and that Christ-like love, you know, throughout the day.
1: Yeah, that's another miracle change because of financial support for this ministry. Someone opened the door for Jesus to change that life through KSGM. And we just wanted to say thank you.

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1: 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We're with you to lift your spirit, one encouraging song after another. Just like this one.

0: 89.7 KSGN, Phil Wickham and Crowder. It really is Amazing Grace. Hi, I'm Donna Cruz. August 15th seemed like it was going to be a really special date on the calendar. It actually happens to be my birthday, but something we were looking forward to, that's when meteorologists were saying the heat was going to start letting up a little bit. Okay, now it's September 1, and not only are we still hovering in the really high 90s, we are looking to possibly be back into the triple digits at the end of the week as we head into Labor Day weekend. So yeah, last week on Tuesday, the pumpkin spice latte came back out on menus, but families like ours are still bypassing the PSL for a nightly ice cream. I mean, we'll get there, but right now one seems much more appropriate than the other.
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0: 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Hi, I'm Donna Cruz. 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

0: 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Praise the Lord. I'm Donna Cruz. This man, his name is Ajeem. He's a 56-year-old high school math teacher, and he did something the rest of us should probably not even attempt. It took balance, coordination, concentration, and months of training, but he did it. Did he climb a mountain? Did he solve a math problem while he was skydiving? Did he perform some kind of superhuman athletic feat? Okay, kind of, sort of. He continuously bounced a soccer ball off of his head while putting on 17 t-shirts. 17! Without letting the ball hit the ground. He earned a Guinness World Record. And this apparently was not the first thing he'd kind of done like this. He also holds the record for taking off 28 t-shirts while heading a soccer ball. And clearly there was no humidity that day, because there have been times where people feel temporarily trapped just trying to put on one t-shirt in the summertime.
1: Oh, hi. You're always invited to come on in and be with God's family. 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That may be an example for adults, too. Hey, we're not perfect, but we hope we can agree on these things to make our world a little bit better. I'm Scott from the programming team. KSGN promises to do our best for you.
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3: 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I moved up in my career. And, you know, I found my husband. So God has just been doing amazing stuff.
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3: Me and my husband were talking, we're just like, how about we use the money that God has put us in charge of to help spread love and truth to others, and how much he loves us, and being able to give that to other people.
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0: 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What an awesome God. 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Wow, happy September.
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1: 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Christians know that we walk by faith and not by sight. 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

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She's been sharing the importance of leaning into God, going through anxiety and family health issues. And that kind of honesty helps us all to realize we're not alone. Here's Megan Woods, I Believe You. I

0: 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Hi, I'm Donna Cruz. We tend to think that, you know, Christmas time is really tricky. People show up with a gift or a bread or something like that that they've made. And you want to, you know, say thank you, but it's so weird and strange. Maybe something you don't like at all. My friend Junior was talking about this, saying one of his coworkers marched into the office and she's carrying one of those, you know, four packs of coffees. And she starts handing them out like Oprah, you get a pumpkin spice latte and you get a pumpkin spice latte and you get a pumpkin spice latte. And he's like, I don't like anything about this. My first thought was, I get it, because I'm normally a black coffee drinker, nothing in it. But when the specialty coffees come out, I have one. And especially if someone is giving it to me, I'd be pretty happy about that too, because they can get pricey. But it was such a surprise and it happened all of a sudden. He didn't know what to say. So he just said, give mine to somebody else. And then, of course, like a lot of us, he starts overthinking his response throughout the day and came to the conclusion that it was the most rude thing he could have possibly said. So I'm curious, what do you do when someone gives you something you really don't like? How can you respond in a kind way that doesn't make you feel awful and, most importantly, doesn't make them feel awful?
1: This fall, Matthew West is bringing the Jesus is King tour to your city. Jesus is featuring powerful new songs like Good and Jesus is King, alongside all your favorites. Don't stop praying. With special guest Peter Burton, live in Yorba Linda, California at Friends Church on Friday, October 2nd. I'm unashamed of the gospel. More info at MatthewWest.com.

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1: 89.7 KSGN. Love that. It's good. From Matthew West. I'm Donna Cruz. So yeah, it could be about anything. Let's just say, and Vicky, thank you for chiming in about this. Someone has come into the office. This was a real thing that happened recently. They have a little carton full of pumpkin spice lattes. They start handing them out and they give one to you. You don't like pumpkin spice lattes. What do you say?
2: You know what I like to say is it was so thoughtful of you. You know, you don't just say I like it. My daughter and I were just laughing because she used to not like jeans when she was younger, you know, when she was 6 or 7, and her aunt had given her some nice jeans that kind of have a rip in them, but they're $40 a pair.
1: Yes,
2: and,
1: of course.
2: And she said, well, Mom, I said, well, you got to either write a thing. And she said, well, Mom, and she kind of whispered, she said, I don't like jeans. And I said, you don't have to say you like them. You can just say, you know, so thoughtful of you.
1: I like that. It's so thoughtful of you, because you can always say that, because they did have to think of it. So they thought
2: right.
1: of it, and it was thoughtful.
2: Right, even if you didn't like it.
3: You know, many are living a life of quiet agony, sometimes relational, health, maybe financial. Hope and a friendly voice that's always there. That's the ministry of KSGN. Jesus reaches through that and provides hope that can change everything.
4: When I was pregnant on my 4th, that's when we got the news that my husband needed to have dialysis because he had kidney disorder. And I am actually homeschooling my kids, and then with all the demands of everyday life, and I guess the most challenging one would be, you know, watching the diet. That can be very, very overwhelming. You feel like you cannot make mistakes because these are lives dependent on you.

0: in my quiet time with the Lord, when I hear the songs in KSGN, that's when I'm reminded that, hey, Claudine, there's a great God taking care of all these things. You just have to surrender, and that's it. Just believe and surrender that the Lord is putting all this together and He will make things new, which He did. Fast forward to now, my husband has received a kidney, and he's now 2 years post-transplant, and he's doing great. Now, with actually 4 children, I started supporting KSG, and for our household, it even opens the door to conversation about lyrics and the messages we allow into our hearts and minds. And hopefully, we'll all be able to bring back what the Lord has given us, which is the greatness of His life.
1: Yeah. You just heard someone's life changed because somebody else supported KSGN's ministry so that others can receive it too. We're so grateful to be a part of how God uses this ministry, and you can give spontaneously right now for what you've received. 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

0: A spirit of gratitude pleases God.
1: God, I'm still counting my blessings. 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

89.7 KSGN with Zach Williams. That's Wait For Me. I'm Donna Cruz. He has made the rounds over the past week on morning news shows, and he's done so many videos encouraging others through the passing of Dolly Parton, and what an amazing friend and mentor that she became to him. And I think that's something we've heard about her over and over again, just how very much she gave. I don't think it ever escaped her how much God had given her and how many seeds she was able to plant because of that.

0: put you through it. It's amazing that you can love me like I love me like I am.
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2: And Louis Giglio with an encouraging thought. 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

0: 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We're Brent and Sherry.
1: Most people would like that. I think it'd be a perk.
2: No.
1: It wouldn't be to me.
0: Brent.
1: Why?
0: You're at a picnic or something like that. Bees come around. Okay. Is anyone ever like, yay, the bees are here?
1: Okay, it's not bees just in the wild, okay? They're in hives.
0: Okay.
1: So they're like kept in beekeeper things, but they're at work. Like, so you can walk by, you're going to the water fountain or whatever. Oh, there's the bees. It puts people at ease. They say, like,
0: bees.
1: People really like it.
0: Again, so, I'm asking, have you ever seen someone put at ease when they see a bee?
1: I would love to go, like, if I had a job interview and they were like,
0: okay,
1: we offer a 401k match, we have an office bee program, we have paid vacation, just like, I
0: those
1: like
0: are
1: this
0: all
1: place.
0: Win-win-win
1: okay,
0: to you.
1: I like it. Yeah.

the Lord. Constant encouragement everywhere you go. I'll praise in the valley and praise on the mountain. 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Oh.

0: 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We're Brant and Sherry.
1: Welcome to the Human Lab. My name is Brant. I'm wearing a white coat here. We have some background music going on. This is my laboratory. I have on awesome goggles and all sorts of stuff. What I do here is I study humans. That's right, humans. And I want to see how they tick. I don't understand them. I'll be honest with you. I've spent my whole life trying to understand other humans.
0: And you are one.
1: I am one, I get it.
0: Okay, got it.
1: I sure don't. Okay. So I read about these experiments they do, and then I want to see how well you know humans.
0: Okay,
1: so I'll turn it on you, but thanks for being in the lab.
0: Sure. These goggles are way too tight.
1: Appreciate you wearing the hairnet and stuff. The goggles are too tight.
0: But I'm here, and I'm participating.
1: That's one we haven't heard before here. My goggles are just, I can't breathe.
0: Right. The life out of me.
1: They did this study on humans where they had them sign forms, okay? And the forms were asking people to list how much they've driven their car in the last year, and they were going to base insurance rates on that. So,
0: okay.
1: Honor system, lower the miles, the less you pay. For one group, they had them sign at the bottom of the form, I attest that everything I just wrote is true.
0: Okay.
1: Okay. The other group, you sign at the top, like everything I'm about to write will be true and honest.
0: Okay.
1: Did that make a difference, is the question.
0: Ooh, were people more honest if they signed at the top or the bottom?
1: Right.
0: Good question.
1: After they'd answered or before, would that actually influence how honest you are? If you sign before, I attest everything I'm about to write, or after, everything I wrote is honest.
0: I think people signing after would be more honest.
1: Would be more honest. Okay. We will, when we reconvene here in the lab, I'll tell you how humans actually behave. I think this is so interesting about human nature. We'll talk about it coming up.
2: It's Stephen Curtis Chapman.
3: 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A few other surprises that I will not tell you about now.
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1: Okay, so we are in the human lab. We're studying human nature here. They did this study where they had people on the honor system write down how many miles they drove last year. Honor system and their insurance was correlated to that. So if they wrote down a lot of miles, higher price, lower miles, they have to pay less. Honor system. But they had to sign. They had one group sign at the bottom, and it said, everything I wrote above, I attest to be true and accurate. They had other people sign at the top before they answered to say, everything I'm going to write here is honest and true, I attest. Okay.
0: So the question is, which group was more honest?
1: Right. People who sign at the bottom, people who sign at the top.
0: I said bottom.
1: You said bottom. It's actually the top. And here's why. If you write at the top, and they explained it, which I kind of guessed this too, but if you write at the top, everything I'm about to do is going to be honest. You're already thinking in terms of, I want to be honest.
0: Okay.
1: Other people, you go straight to the at the bottom, rationalizing what you've already done. Because people, and believe me, I've noticed this with everybody, including me, our ability to rationalize what we've already done is like a superpower. Think about the stuff in our lives that we've done. It's wrong, wrong, wrong, but we'll rationalize it.
0: That's so true.
1: We'll know it's wrong, but we'll say, yeah, but in my case, you know, and this and that, because we already did it. There's so much moral force in our heads behind what I've already done. Mm-hmm. We will justify, instead of saying, you know what I did there? It's wrong. I need to change. Maybe that thing I did 10 years ago or five, and maybe I don't have to defend it anymore. Maybe I can switch my view on this because maybe even though I did it, it's still not the right thing to do.
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1: Okay, brace yourself. I'm going to do it again. I'm going to shock.
0: Okay.
1: Okay, and sure. And be interesting.
0: Okay.
1: Okay, so the shocking thing I want to share, because I'm a shock jock, rated G.
0: Yes.
1: A third of the guitars sold in America, according to Fender, that makes guitars, A third of the guitars are for worship bands and churches. How awesome is that? That's wild, isn't it? A third. And this article in Christianity Today, here's where it turns and gets really interesting, Is that the guitar, why did the guitar take over? Now, Sherry and I have talked about this over time. Like, I've been a part of black churches. She's been in white churches. So I've noticed there's no guitars in these churches.
0: Yes, and then when I came to work for you, I was there's like,
1: 47 guitars on every stage.
0: And I asked you, and you were kind to say to me,
1: "What's up with the guitars?" Well, they said like when the Calvary Chapel movement and Vineyard movement and stuff that was happening, like in the 70s, people would, and then church planting started. A guitar is just the most portable instrument.
0: Ah, okay.
1: So you go to a more traditional church of whatever tradition, they tend to have, they can have an organ, right. But that's not something you can just drag to the beach.
0: Great point.
1: Yeah, and I'd never thought of that.
0: Makes sense.
1: That's why, and then it just kind of became, that became the worship style, which is still, I mean, we got a lot of guitars going on.
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1: Maybe you're like this now. You got a job. You feel like you got more to offer than what your job is tasking you with.
0: Yeah.
1: I get the impression from somebody at the TSA, they're a little frustrated because there was an Instagram and it showed, and this is weird, raw chicken on a luggage conveyor belt.
0: Oh, okay.
1: So they post the thing, and then the accompanying text was, there is a personal foul on the carousel. Get it? Foul.
0: Yes.
1: They spell it F-O-W. Mm-hmm. Can chickens fly? Well, assuredly no poultry is flying like this. We hear at one time these wings and thighs were cooped up in a cooler. Somewhere between baggage and the carousel, they became free range. Don't wing your travel packing. In order to keep any ruffling any feathers, meat should be properly packaged. Next time, reach out to our hens and roosters at Ask TSA. They'll take your raw travel questions and cook out an excellent answer, and it keeps going. It's like...
0: Well, it's relentless.
1: It's relentless.
0: Have to at least
1: you do it. It's respected.
0: That,
1: like,
0: yes.
1: They are not going to let this go. Somebody's like, here's my time to shine.

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1: Hi. I'm Mickey Timey, lead pastor at the Lasser University Church in Riverside, with you on 89.7 KSGN to share this encouraging thought. John Comer, in his book Ruthless Elimination of Hurry, writes, "Love, joy, and peace are at the heart of all Jesus is trying to grow in the soil of your life. And all three are incompatible with hurry."

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1: Tell you what, a good apology is really awesome. Mm-hmm. A good one. Like, this guy knows how to apologize.
0: Okay.
1: At a restaurant in Maine. Mm-hmm. Guy sends a $100 bill in a note. Says, can you please give this $100 along with my apology to the girl who was at the hostess station taking names to be seated for dinner on Monday, July 5th at around 5 to 6 p.m. Mm. I was very rude to her, which is out of character for me. I have way more respect for people than I showed that day. There's no excuse. This is coming from a guy who tells people to be kind to service staff and tip big. How hypocritical of me. You never want to be that guy, and I was that guy. I'm sincerely sorry.
0: That is a wonderful apology.
2: That's what I'm talking
0: apology.
2: About. That's
0: oh
2: how you do it.
0: Oh, my goodness. Yes.
1: Like, I'm sorry you're offended. Like,
0: Here,
1: I want to set it right. Mm-hmm. I don't want to ever be this way again. Mm-hmm. Here's some money. Like, because you deserve a tip putting up with me. That's awesome.

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It's carefully made for you. Keep it or share it. 89.7 KSGN.

0: 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We're Brant and Sherry.
1: Look, man, I know you're thankful for your job. I'm thankful for my job. We're all thankful for our jobs. I'm so thankful that I get to do this every day. Work with Sherry. It's great. I'd drop it all in 1 second if I got this other gig, just being honest with you.
0: Okay, what's that gig?
1: I think you'll understand. Get this, there's a job open. They only need one person, unfortunately. So I'm already, you resumed my stuff in before I announced it on the air because I don't want one of my listeners beating me out for this. But
0: sure.
1: It's for a panda caretaker. It's in China, so we'd have to relocate. Talk to my wife about that. But
0: right.
1: You have to wear a panda costume and you nurture panda cubs. You play with them, you snuggle with them. Mm-hmm. And the idea is that they don't want them to relate to humans primarily because once they've bonded with humans as friends, then they're less survivable. You know, they don't have the skills in them. So the idea is wear a panda costume, act like a panda, snuggle some panda cubs. That's your full-time gig.
0: Yeah.
1: With benefits.
0: So the thing is, pandas, I think we've made them really cute, but they can be very dangerous, right?
1: Absolutely.
0: Okay. So, and you're not a panda, even if you're in a panda
1: suit. I'm willing to take the risk.
0: Oh, okay.
1: I don't know if you noticed, there are dangers inherent in this job. So it's all a kind of a fair trade-off.
0: Good point.
1: I'm taking it. If I get this gig, I love you guys, but see ya. Goodbye.
2: It's Stephen Curtis Chapman.
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And is designed to be with you in every season of life. During challenges, you'll find us playing songs that lift your spirits. And in your triumphs, there'll be songs to help you celebrate. When you're ready to be uplifted, encouraged, inspired, that next song is gonna be right here.

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1: Why are people scared of getting older? They don't want to get older. I think it's really normal. Mm-hmm. But I saw this study. This was asking women, what do you like about being older? And they're all like, we're more confident. We care less about what other people think. We feel more settled down in life, like less anxious as we get older. Mm-hmm. It gets easier to embrace changes in your looks, they say. Like at the beginning, it's like, oh, no. And
0: then, I agree.
1: I can live with this. Mm-hmm. I feel like I have more support from friends and family, they say in the survey. Mm-hmm. And I feel like I'm confident at work, whereas I didn't used to be. And I know if I'm good at my job.
0: I agree with all of those.
1: So these are things, you don't have to be afraid of getting older.
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1: Hey, this is Brant. 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
4: I had been a stay-at-home mom for about 12 years. But my marriage was falling apart, and I had these four young children that I had to support. And I felt like I had to be strong for everyone, and I was a little bit unsure of myself. And I remember I was feeling kind of alone, and I decided to go on a walk. And as I was walking, a car drove by me, and they were blasting your radio station, and the song Known was on there. And it was kind of a wake up that, like, even when I'm not in the car, you know, the station kind of reaches out and God fully knows me and he fully loves me. And that's all I needed to hear was that car driving by me.

0: Fast forward, I'm a nurse now. I work with oncology patients, and God has blessed me. And I had been actually thinking about it since the last time that there was a fundraiser. And this time I was just like, you know what, I'm gonna make room in my budget for this because it's so important to us. And I just felt now was a really good time to become a monthly donor.
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0: 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We're Brent and Sherry.
1: Hey, look, we're all trying to support ourselves, right? Well, financially, this guy came up with a brilliant idea. It's a website that generates income.
0: Okay.
1: I don't know if you can copy this, but he did it. It's his website. You can look it up.
0: Mm-hmm.
1: It's called How Many People Paid a Dollar to See How Many People Paid a Dollar.com. And what you do.
0: It's a long name.
1: Yeah. Mm-hmm. So what you do is you go on that site and it has a PayPal thing. And if you pay a dollar, you can see how many people have paid a dollar so far.
0: Wow.
1: To see how many people paid a dollar.
0: I am so ashamed to say.
1: To see how many people paid a dollar. I almost did it.
0: I think I would probably be like, well.
1: Yeah.
0: It's just a dollar.
1: Can somebody do it and tell us so we don't have to spend the dollar?
0: Because I want to know now.
1: How many people paid a dollar to see how many people paid a dollar?
0: I want to know.
1: .com.
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0: 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So this world has lost its grip on me.
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0: big guys.
1: Okay.
0: Big guys. Everybody right. was huge. I don't know why. Well, and when I even got in the parking lot, a lot of the trucks were huge.
1: Was it a gym?
0: What's that?
1: Were you at a gym?
0: No, or a church thing.
1: Church thing, and, okay.
0: Wow, and they had axe throwing outside and stuff.
1: Okay, yeah, I've seen that.
0: I didn't participate in that. I have, if you don't know, I have some neurological problems that interfere with balance and stuff. So I thought axe throwing.
1: Not conducive to throwing axes.
0: No.
1: No.
0: And then I told them all, like, when I realized I got on stage, I'm like, you guys could all beat me up.
1: Why? Every single one.
0: Why am I the one talking? I don't have any tats. And then but as I was leaving, all these huge trucks in the parking lot, I get in my Mini Cooper, and they all see me getting like, beep, beep, beep, beep.

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1: It's an encouraging thought. One of the greatest preachers in his day, Charles Spurgeon, he said, Christ leads to holiness.

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1: When I was a kid, anytime I started to feel sorry for myself, my mom would say, oh, there are always people worse off than you in the world. Well, doesn't take long to see that's true. Like this cowboy, he's got a big white stash, cowboy hat, and wow.
2: When I was 14 years old, my parents did something that changed my life forever. They drove me to the country, and they abandoned me. It was a normal Sunday morning, and they said they were going to go for a drive in the country and asked me to tag along. I said yes. When we stopped in the middle of nowhere and got out to look at some horses in a field, they drove away. In that moment, my entire world changed. I'll never forget the feeling of the ground just opening up and swallowing me. The intense feeling of loneliness engulfed me, and I didn't know what I was going to do. Maybe you're in a season right now that life is hard, where you feel like the world is closing in on you and there's nothing you can do. You're meeting trouble after trouble, challenge after challenge. Hard times just won't go away. Friend, I want to encourage you with Psalm 54:18, where it says, the Lord is close to the brokenhearted, and he saves those who are crushed in spirit. Regardless of what you're going through right now, I want you to know that the Lord loves you and he will save you. But you've got to just reach out to him. You've got to open your heart and pray that the Lord meets you in the midst of your trouble. You'll be amazed at what he does next.
3: 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It looks like a crash on the 60 eastbound in Chino has been moved out of the right lane just before Reservoir Street. It's a slow ride still as it recovers from about the 71. And if you're traveling on the 71 out of Chino Hills just after Pine Avenue, it's a slow ride until you transition onto the 91. 215 headed southbound as you travel through Colton after the 10. Your drive stays busy and Riverside clears up at Central. 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
1: He is a handsome young teenager, but he had to go to ER because somehow the squeaker toy he was playing with, the squeaker came off and got stuck in his throat. They eventually got it out, but the nurses were just cracking up.

0: This report is sponsored by Mothers Against Drunk Driving. If you're in Riverside, the 215 southbound, watch for a stall that has the off-ramp partially blocked right at University Avenue. It's adding to the delays from the 10. In the 60 eastbound, that's in Harupa Valley. Once you get to Pedley Road, your drive stays slow from there until you get to about the 215-91 interchange. And an earlier crash on the 60 in Chino has been cleared from lanes just before Reservoir Street, but you're still seeing a bit of slowing coming away from Phillips Ranch Road. KSGN is now heard in Irvine, subscription-free on Apple CarPlay and Android Auto from the KSGN app. That's traffic. I'm Pedro Moreno.
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2: 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A few other surprises that I will not tell you about now.
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1: So many of us have this background voice that kind of runs us down, makes us feel bad about ourselves. But we have to counter that with what does God say about us? And maybe you acknowledge what you have going on. What do you say that's good about yourself, Sue Ann?
2: I persevere no matter what.
1: Got an example?
2: For example, I've just been hit with a lot of negativity in the last few years, and I am still standing. Oh. And I'm a perfectionist, so that can be good and bad.
1: That's a hard one. I gave up.
2: I fight that battle every day.
1: I got to the place where raising kids and just realizing no matter how perfect I try to make things and things around me, it just doesn't work out. So I surrendered it to God.
2: It's very hard. I think I do that daily.
1: Yeah, me too.
3: This report is sponsored by Mothers Against Drunk Driving, a stall on the 215 southbound in Riverside right at University. Looks like it's been cleared from the off-ramp, but you'll still see delays backed up to about the 10. And the 10 eastbound in Bloomington, right before Riverside Avenue, there's a crash along the right shoulder. It's causing some spectators backed up to about Sierra. And if you're on the 71 southbound in Chino Hills, you're looking at slowing once you get past Pine Avenue, and it stays slow to about the 91. KSGN is now heard in Irvine, subscription-free on Apple CarPlay and Android Auto from the KSGN app. That's traffic. I'm Pedro Moreno.
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7: My now ex-husband was quite abusive. I had to deal with physical abuse, verbal abuse, called me every single name in the book, the most horrible, worst names. I walked out the door and believed all the things he said, that nobody ever would love me the way he did. The next day, I'm in the car, and a song that I listened to, for the first time, I felt like God was talking to me, because the voice of truth, it tells me a different story. And the different story was, I was listening to

0: set in motion a bunch of things that happened that actually helped me to increase my confidence and faith. And this is why I wanted to share this, because I wanted to give God the glory, because I choose to listen and believe the voice of truth.
1: Yeah, that new beginning was made possible by Jesus through the ministry of KSGN, only because of the financial support of people who support this ministry. 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
1: Just an open forum of women talking to other women, other faiths. And this young Muslim woman wanted to call on somebody who had spoken earlier named Sanasa. So she comes down and says first what she's all about. And then the Muslim woman has a question for her.
2: All right. My claim is that Jesus is God.
3: So your claim is that Jesus is God. So what evidence do we have to indicate that Jesus himself either preached to be God or preached that he should be receiving worship and so on and so forth? It doesn't have to be verbatim, but even, you know, I guess we can say some sort of an allusion to it.
2: Right. So first, I want to start by going back to the Torah, because there was a verse that was misquoted in the previous, one of the previous prompts. It's one of my favorite verses. This verse is one of the clearest verse or passages that demonstrate the triune nature of God, which then would point to Jesus being amongst that triune nature. It's Isaiah 48 verses 12 through 16. That passage you said was Isaiah, but it's actually a person that identifies himself as such. Verse 12 starts off by saying, I am he. I am the first. I am also the last. It says, I have laid the foundations of the earth with my hand, and I have stretched the heavens with my right hand. Notice this person doesn't even need two hands to lay the foundation of the earth. He says, from the beginning, I was there. And now the Lord God and his spirit have sent me. That's Isaiah 48 verses 12 through 16, where the speaker identifies himself as the first and the last. He gives you his spiritual resume, how he created the heavens and the earth with one hand each. And then he goes on to say, the Lord God, wait, I thought this was the Lord God. I thought the first and last would be the Lord God. And now his spirit, which the Christian would say is the Holy Spirit, has sent me. And that's one of my favorite verses, because I think it's one of the clearest passages that demonstrate the triune nature of God.
1: And that's how that's done.
4: 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Traveling in Upland, 210 eastbound just before Mountain Avenue, a crash along the right shoulder. It's causing some spectator traffic from Baseline Road. There's also a bumper in the two middle lanes, and it's going to stay slow from there into Rancho Cucamonga. Clears up after Day Creek Boulevard. 15 northbound in the Cajon Pass, there's a bit of slowing. Once you get to Kenwood, that starts to clear up at the 138. And the southbound side of the 215 looking slow in Colton. Once you get past the 10, clears up in Riverside right around Central. KSGN is now heard in Irvine. 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I'm Pedro Moreno.
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1: Here's an encouraging thought. This from Abraham Lincoln, who said, "It's difficult to make a man miserable while he feels worthy of himself and claims to have a relationship with the great God who made him."

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1: I don't know. When it comes to entertainers, you hear about some of them and you go, yay. And then you hear about the kind of fell from grace and you wonder, well, did they ever have it in the first place? And then they try to get redemption. And I don't know. At that point, you don't even know what to think. Nicki Minaj. Now, she's been amazing. She just posted, I've got my mind made up and I won't turn back because I want to see my Jesus someday. Yeah.
2: This report is sponsored by Mothers Against Drunk Driving. The 15th southbound that's in Norco just before 6th Street, an earlier crash has been moved out of the center divider. Traffic has recovered there, but you will see some slowing in Corona on the 91 eastbound just after Lincoln. It stays slow into Riverside, clears up just before Madison Street. And the 215 heading southbound in Colton, once you get to the 10, it's a slow ride into Riverside from there. That clears up as you approach Central. KSGN is now heard in Irvine. 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I'm Pedro Moreno.

Here's how we worship here. So I throwed my hands and praise you again and again. Constant encouragement from our King. Hallelujah, hallelujah. Sing it. Hallelujah. There's no chains on me. 89.7 KSGN.

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1: This man, he's got a lot of experience. He's a lawyer, but he's also a Christian man. He's deeply involved in ministry. He had a moment where his faith was even challenged.
2: A young lady came up to me and she said, "Do I understand what you're preaching? That God promises that if we will give by faith, trusting Him, He's always promised to give back so we can keep giving again and again." I said, "Yep, you got it right." She said, "I'm a widow and I have three small babies." She said, "My husband just died in an industrial accident. And all I have in this world is about $20,000, if I remember right." And she said, "I have no other family. All I have is the Lord." And she said, "I'm going to give because my God has promised to give back." I said, "Well, bless your heart." I said, "How much of the $20,000 are you going to give?" She said, "All of it." I said, "All of it." And all of a sudden, sweat broke on my brow. This is real simple stuff until you do it. I said, "Bless your heart." She walked away. They did the offering that night. I sought her out afterwards. I said, "I just wanted to check on you." She said, "Well, you're probably wondering if I gave it." I said, "Yeah, I am. Did you give it all?" She said, "I did." I said, "Wow." She said, "Why do you say wow? My God has promised, give and it shall be given unto you." Which, remember, without faith, it's impossible to please God. About a month later, I had my office track her down through the church. And I called this young mother. I said, "This is Brother Gibbs. You remember me?" She said, "Oh, I remember you. You're the guy who got me to give." She said, "You're probably calling to see if God's come through yet." I said, "Well, yeah, that's been on my heart." She said, "Brother Gibbs, you got to trust Him. He didn't promise He'd do it overnight. Come on, you got to have faith, Brother Gibbs." And she started preaching to me.
1: 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Give me two songs and you'll hear the rest of the story.
3: 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Traveling in Rialto, the 10 eastbound at Riverside Avenue, an earlier crash has been cleared from lanes, but you'll still see a busy ride as it recovers from the 15. The 15 southbound at Corona, you'll see some traffic just after the 91. It's going to stay slow from there to about Temescal Canyon Road. 15 northbound in the Cajon Pass, it's a slow ride after the 215. That stays slow to about the 138. And the 210 eastbound stop-and-go traffic in Upland, once you get to Mountain Avenue, that clears up at Day Creek Boulevard. KSGN is now heard in Irvine. 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
4: 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A few other surprises that I will not tell you about now.
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1: This is important. If you just joined us, missed the first part. This is Brother Gibbs. He often talks about God's faithfulness, and very often it is framed by, if you give to God, God is always faithful. His promises are sure. This woman, she was a young widow. She had some small children, and she heard his message, and she had $20,000 to her name, and she said she was going to give it. He said, how much of it? She said, all of it. I'm going to give it all. He called her a couple of times to find out how it was going. She chided him, saying, oh, you just can't expect God to do a miracle instantly. You got to have faith. She started preaching to him. Let's find out how the story turned out.
2: If I remember right, I was doing a trial in Iowa. I was in a courtroom. And in that trial, I got a phone call, an emergency call. It said, call this number as quick as you can. Didn't recognize the number. I walked out and I dialed it. And it was this young mother. And she said, you remember me? I said, I'll never forget you. She said, well, I got to tell you something. I just got a call from a lawyer in Pennsylvania. And this lawyer said, do you have any family in Pennsylvania? She said, no, never been to Pennsylvania. And he said, well, do you have an Uncle Herschel? She said, never heard of him. He said, well, an Uncle Herschel in Pennsylvania just died and left you $600,000. She said, oh, that Uncle Herschel.
3: 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As you make your way northbound on the 15 in Marietta, just before California Oaks Road, a crash has taken up the left lane. You'll see a pretty slow crawl coming away from Marietta Hot Springs Road. And the 15 southbound in Norco, just before 6th Street, an earlier wreck there has been cleared from lanes. Your drive is slowly recovering from Limonite Avenue. 60 eastbound in Chino, you'll see some traffic just after the 71. As you head into Ontario, that clears up after Archbold. KSGN is now heard in Irvine. 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I'm Pedro Moreno.
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5: If you've ever been on a missions trip, even though you thought you were going to give, you received more than you gave. It can shake you up, that's for sure. It's a God-sized thing. In the same way, He uses the ministry of KSGN to transform you and your family and others too.
6: I can't remember exactly when I started this thing, but I clearly remember the impact it had, especially during the early years of my motherhood. During the It's the stage where I was a new mom and my son is still so young. I literally don't know what to do. Like what they said, there's no manual that comes with babies. And so, of course, I was trying to figure out, am I doing enough? Is this enough? During the times that I listen to KSGN, it just reassures me that the Lord has me at the palm of His hand, that He loves my son first.

0: when I listen to the music, I just feel the presence of the Lord, and just I feel like my Heavenly Father telling me, reassuring me that it's going to be okay and that He's already there. Now, years later, with actually 4 children, I started supporting KST and for my children. For our household, it even opens the door to conversation about lyrics, faith, and the messages we allow into our hearts and minds. And hopefully, KSTN will be able to reach more lives so that we'll all be able to bring back what the Lord has given us, which is the greatness of His life.
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2: Because a lot of us have that background stuff telling us how bad we are. I mean, I remember somebody calling that stinking thinking. But let's overcome that. If you're going to say something good about yourself, what would that be, Ernest?
3: Well, I'm a dad of a 12-year-old girl, and ever since she was a baby, I've been reading to her. And we homeschool her, and just recently she went for her her testing. And even though she's in sixth grade, her reading is at a ninth grade level, and it's a result, I think, of the reading I've done to her, and she's been reading to me now more recently.
2: That is such a great report, Ernest. Way to go, Dad. I have known so many kindergarten teachers who tell you, first day of school, they can line all the kids up, and she knows which ones have been read to and which ones haven't been. Especially now, you really give your kid a hand up if they've been read to their whole life.
4: 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In Marietta, 15 northbound just before California Oaks Road, there's a crash that has the left lane blocked. Traffic's going to be backed up from about Rancho, California. And the 10 heading westbound in Colton right before the 215 and earlier crashes out of the way, traffic is slowly recovering from about Mountain View. Traveling on the 210 westbound in Rancho Cucamonga after Day Creek Boulevard, looks like a crash is blocking the middle lane. You'll see some slowing as you come away from the 15. KSGN is now heard in Irvine, subscription-free on Apple CarPlay and Android Auto from the KSGN app. That's traffic. I'm Pedro Moreno.
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1: 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The Bible tells us in Philippians 2, verses 3 and 4, do nothing out of selfish ambition or vain conceit, but in humility consider others better than yourselves. 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

alone, making well with my soul. I need a peace that only has